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0: proudly kick off another season of the KROQSO, the K-Rock Youth Soccer Organization. 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

my book club president says reading is, quote, not a competition. 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
1: 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Teachers, nurses, construction workers, the person working the grill while everyone else is in the pool, whoever agreed to cover your shift, and of course, the brave men and women who put all these K-Rock songs in alphabetical order. 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

0: kick off another season of the KROQSO, the K-Rock Youth Soccer Organization. So enjoy this Labor Day to Z weekend. 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

0: off another season of the KROQSO, the K-Rock Youth Soccer Organization. So enjoy this Labor Day to Z weekend. It's the last free Saturday you'll have until November. Your favorite K-Rock songs hitting the field from A to Z all weekend long. 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
3: It turns out that if you use self-checkout, there is a 25% chance that you are a thief. 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
1: Hey, it's Eric from The Paradox, and this is our new song, I Kinda Like That. It's about being in a toxic relationship, but being right where you want to be. The world famous K-Rock.

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0: 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Tame Impala. 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I'm a loser. 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
1: It's the age-old question. 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

0: Hey, Rock, Klein Alley's show. Usually we get along for the most part. Yesterday there was a bit of a squabble that took place between Alley and Jake specifically. I mean, it was all of us kind of confronting Jake on his request for a separate room to nap in at the Endless Summer.
1: At the behest of Alley.
0: The behest.
1: Yeah, it was her idea.
0: So, anyway, a lot of people are calling about what happened yesterday, and some people say it made them very uncomfortable, and I mean, it's just a barrage. I mean, I'm sure you've heard all these messages, Jake, because you go through the goat line first thing in the morning, so you've heard the general public's thoughts on this. But
2: hey, guys, Sue Divitz, just calling about the fight yesterday. Yeah, Jake is definitely a pussy bitch, because...
0: Well, we don't need to go into his reasoning why, but I mean, there's a lot of people that were upset about what happened. A lot of people said they couldn't even listen to that part of the show. It made the entire show unlikable and unlistenable for them.
3: You know, you guys definitely should have had a biggest bitch on the show, competition or whatever you guys do there.
0: Whatever we do here.
4: We don't really know.
0: Talking about most least, bitch. Who's the biggest bitch? Most least
3: bitch. I don't want to hear any more about Klein being a pissy little bitch, about Ali being a bitch when she says and does something that can be slightly offensive. But honestly, Jake, I don't ever want to hear you complain anymore on this show.
0: All right, this guy goes into a whole tangent about Jake. And people were upset for a variety of reasons. This poor woman said that she found the entire conversation to be cringy.
5: Hi, party people. Anyway, I just got done listening to the argument with Jake. Here's the thing about that, is that Jake, in the moment, is not able to calm himself down, and when he does calm himself down, he's still not wrong.
0: So,
1: thank you.
0: No, she's
1: still
0: saying,
1: not wrong.
0: No, she's saying you can't.
1: Well, she said, "I'm still not wrong." That's what she said.
5: That was kind of cringeworthy.
4: Right.
5: I'm glad I don't have a Jake working at my place. I mean, I got a lot of other douchebags, but not a Jake. Thank God.
0: So anyway, she went on to say that she's happy she doesn't have to work with her version of a Jake. And there's a lot of other calls here I could play that all say kind of similar stuff.
4: That's a really great commercial. Do you have a Jake in your workplace? You know, what's interesting is you haven't even mentioned the second part of this that we found out yesterday.
0: What was the second part?
4: The fact that Jake was given a room.
0: Oh, yes.
4: And then it was not satisfactory, so he asked to switch rooms.
6: What? No way.
1: I had a good reason.
0: Omar.
6: What in the hell?
0: Omar, this is the first you're hearing of this, right?
6: Yes.
1: It was a perfectly fine reason. I got my room.

0: I walked in. It's right next to a DJ tent on the first floor. So I can't even try to sleep. So I politely went back and asked if I can switch to the other side of the hotel.
1: Love to see the video of the polite ask. This is not.
2: I don't think you've politely done anything in your life.
1: I think you should look up what the word politely means. I can only imagine that. So you get your own room for napping, which is the craziest request I've ever heard. And then you
0: It's not crazy to get a room to sleep.
1: And then you go to, we had a room, but you wanted to commandeer.
0: I was okay with that room. It was because an alley that I asked for another one.
1: We're not getting into this again. So then Jake gets his own room and it's not up to his standards. So
2: just to take a temp of the room here, was everybody else happy that they had access to a common room?
3: Yes.
1: I mean, most of us changed.
4: Yeah, I had chicken soup.
2: Yeah, everyone used it.
1: Most of us changed.
0: Yes, but the common room, not the spot I could have slept in.
1: Well, it's interesting because now we are going to officially debut in who is the most and least selfish on the show. We decided
2: we've done pussy before.
1: We've done
2: mostly
1: that before.
2: Pussy. It's a little different.
1: And we have our master list here of who we believe is the most selfish and the least selfish. And I think that, sadly, I'm afraid to even get into this now because I think it's going to lead to another giant fight like yesterday. No one wants to be most selfish or least. I mean, least selfish is cool. No one wants to be most selfish on the show.
2: Well, I think we all know what number one is, and we can just move on. I mean, do we all need?
0: Ozzy Allie.
2: How am I the selfish one? Do you have any other examples?
0: Have you ever done anything for anyone?
2: Oh, excuse me?
0: Name one time you did something for one person.
2: Do you remember when I brought you to Aftershock with me and then you stayed in your room the entire time?
0: I went during when I had COVID for you. I made more of a sacrifice than you did. I didn't even want
1: to
0: go.
1: Didn't Allie have to go to all the pharmacies around the hotel because you wouldn't even leave to do that?
0: I couldn't leave.
2: And
0: the pharmacy
2: right
0: across the street was closed because Kaiser was on strike.
1: All right. So, Jake, so you have number one on your list as most selfish Jake, Allie?
2: I have has 1, 2, 3, 4, and 5.
1: You have Jake in every position?
2: Yes.
1: Man, Omar, who do you have out of curiosity?
5: I would have to go with Jake. Jake's probably
0: come on! One.
5: Jake because you have to, everything that involves him doing anything, it's got to be his way or the highway.
0: What are you talking about?
5: And he always thinks of himself first before putting anybody else ahead of his needs.
1: Right. His needs go above the listener.
0: That's not true.
1: I think most of us will always put the listener first whenever we think of anything. Let's think, what would be good? What would be fun
0: who's
1: for the listener?
0: Who's the only one who's ever had a listener stay the night in their hotel room?
2: Who's the only one who's been talked to by multiple people at the company because you ask for tickets almost every single day?
0: No one's ever talked to me about that.
2: They talk to me about it.
1: So Jake is number one. Who else? Number one on your list, Vanessa. Who do you have for most selfish?
3: Oh my god, I'm sorry. Jake, I have you, but my reason is because when we have, like, let's pretend pizza, you're ready to take the whole thing, and I'm like, remember, we have to share it with everyone.
0: That's my pizza. That's my birthday pizza.
2: What about the other pizzas that came that were for Klein,
0: whatever.
2: And you took one?
0: And Vanessa, I just bought you smellies to calm your anxiety.
3: I needed an example, and I can't.
1: So Jake is most selfish on Vanessa's list.
0: This is such bull crap.
1: Hey, hold on. I forget though. We had that big lunch here the other day, and who was the person that came in and took all the leftovers home in their own Tupperware?
0: Who is the reason that there's a lunch in the first place? Me.
4: Well, that's the reason I put Jake on my list too. Sorry, man, but the fact that you bring your own Tupperware—that's ghetto as hell, bro.
2: What about the time that you were hired to DJ something and you played only music you like?
0: That's not true either. I wanted to do that, and then they took control of it away from me.
2: because you did do it, and they said all of the people the party were complaining.
1: Yeah, you were hired to DJ dance for Slow Adults, I believe. I forget.
0: Yeah, and they don't know what good music is.
2: Didn't you leave your girlfriend in the hospital to go to a show?
0: No, she was home by then.
4: That was worth it, though, because Arctic Monkeys.
0: And she had friends there.
1: All right, so we have Jake.
0: And it was a good show. I'm glad I went.
1: Yeah, I have Jake as number one on my list for the time that I asked him what beer he wanted, and he ordered a whole pitcher.
0: That is a lie. You said, should we get a pitcher? I said, sure. That was your idea.
2: Or the time that you brought your own bagel into the car when Klein gave you a ride and you didn't bring one for him.
0: He should have asked for one. That's my bagel.
1: One bagel, one drink for the three-hour drive.
5: The other day, Johnny brought up at one of the Rip Nasty rehearsals, a guy asked you for a beer. You said no.
0: That's a false accusation.
4: And it was his house, man.
0: Yeah. I think that's nice to bring your own beers and drink your own beers instead of someone else's beers.
1: All right, so we have Jake. Is Jake number one on everyone's list for most selfish?
2: I think that says something, Jake, that all of us.
0: Yeah, because y'all a bunch of liars.
2: Do we even need to continue?
1: I guess we don't need to figure out who's the
2: least. Who did you have least?
3: Klein.
1: Oh, thanks, Vanessa.
2: That's nice.
1: Appreciate that. I also had myself as least.
2: You did?
1: No, I didn't put myself on the list.
2: I thought we didn't rank ourselves.
1: No, I had Vanessa, actually.
2: I did, too, at Vanessa.
1: As my least
2: because
1: selfish.
2: Vanessa always sacrifices herself
1: for
2: the sake of the show.
1: But she is kind of selfish about her personal stories. Like, a lot of times she
3: won't. I shared the other day.
1: Yeah, you shared on the Showtime podcast, but a lot of times
2: she's selfish about her life.
1: Yeah, like, she's getting banged all over the place, and she won't tell us about
3: Not
1: it.
3: Not true.
2: Her
1: right.
2: life and her personal space
1: right,
2: and
1: right.
2: us objectifying her.
1: But then I have most of you guys kind of in the middle. I mean, I think everyone on the show, it really, Jake is so extremely the most selfish.
2: Number two was Legends Only.
1: Yeah.
3: Me too.
1: Yeah, Johnny's two on mine as well.
5: Yeah.
1: But that's
2: yesterday when they got that breakfast, that was a...
1: That's more of a Gen Z selfishness, which is more of a entitlement sort of thing that Johnny has.
2: Right. I think it's a generalized
1: thing. I've seen Johnny oftentimes go out of his way to try to accommodate people and do stuff for the show, and I think he does actually...
2: He has a lot of selfless moments.
1: Yes, he does. That's why it was hard for me to put him at two, but when it comes to certain things, Johnny...
4: Hey, man, you offered free breakfast yesterday,
1: right.
4: So I got to take that.
1: Right, I got it.
4: I didn't even eat food yesterday.
1: Right, but we kept saying, why don't you ask what Vanessa wants? And you kept saying, she wants Earth Bar. And
4: I did. Whatever you want.
1: She said, I've never heard of that place.
2: She said, I don't care. And then you said, great, we'll go with Earth Bar.
1: It's the most expensive goddamn option you could make.
0: So yeah, it sucks. I didn't even want anything.
1: Okay.
4: That's how you know I got a good thing. Jake didn't want anything.
1: All right, we
4: got
1: to take a break. So Jake's the most selfish. That's what we've learned.
0: Such horse crap.
1: I don't know, let's get into how Jake ruined the announcement yesterday. Allie's gender reveal was once again ruined by Jake. You're not going to get into that.
0: You shouldn't make false accusations again, man. Just lying up on stage.
1: Oh, you got to take a break.
2: By the way, he was great at the dunk tank.
1: Hey, I will say this.
0: Thank you.
2: Fantastic.
1: Allie and I decided.
0: See? That unselfish of me.
1: That is what you were born to do, is sit in a dunk tank.
5: He's a dunk tank guy.
2: Totally. He's like a heckler and everyone hates him and wants to dunk him again.
1: Jake, I'm not kidding. I've been to many a dunk tanks in my day. There is not a better person in the history of dunk tanks than Jake the Nerd.
2: Yeah.
1: People love trying to dunk him. He's got great trash talk at the people.
2: He's trash talking Blind Charlie.
1: I know.
0: That was the best. Yeah, that guy sucks at it.
1: He trash talked beautifully. And then when he went down, he was like an angry villain from Mario.
2: And then when he got dunked, he'd be like, damn it!
1: Yeah. Yeah. I will say a lot of things about Jake we hate, but boy, he is the best.
2: Great at that.
1: He is the best. And
0: Thank
1: I think you.
0: You
1: should give up this comedy thing and you should go on a whole tour of being a dunk tank guy.
0: If I can make money, I'd do it.
1: I think that's your future.
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0: 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Still a thing.
29: Wow, that's terrific. 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

0: Hi, Internet. You've got answers or you got questions. The Internet's got answers, whatever the case may be. It's time for us to go ahead and tackle some of the biggest mysteries online as we get into your clickbait this morning. And this is a good opportunity to learn something you probably didn't know. It'll be a great conversation starter. If you meet someone at the bar this weekend, need something to talk about, just bring up this. It's time for clickbait. Here we go. Clickbait. It's a travel weekend. Clickbait. Means you could be driving somewhere, could be flying somewhere, and now they are saying there's a new rudest thing that people are doing as it pertains to air travel. It's a new rudest thing, and you don't want to do this because if you do this, then you're part of the rudest. And this was determined by people that work in the airline industry.
1: A new rudest thing.
0: Once again, these are things that customers are doing, flyers are doing, travelers are doing. You're probably doing it as well, and it's rude. Maybe you don't even realize it's rude. But for the people that work on the at the airlines, work at the airport, work on the airplanes, they said that this by far has now jumped as the new rudest thing that anyone that is traveling is doing. So stop doing it.
1: I just can't imagine there's anything new. It's all the same stuff. It's the people who put their hat box in the overhead bin.
0: Oh, yeah, take up that whole overhead bin with
1: the
0: stupid...
1: Yeah, then there's the people that bum rush the aisle as soon as you land.
0: Yep.
1: They're the worst
0: as well. These are all things we do.
1: People who have their sound on without putting headphones in.
0: Yeah, but...
1: I guess I'll go with gate lice.
0: Gate lice. Describe what gate lice are.
1: So when your boarding group is not till 6 or 7, but you decide you want to hover around the gate area until it's your turn to board. You're not staying seated. You just feel like you need to hover around and create a big traffic jam for no reason.
0: They do seem...
1: And try and get in earlier than your seat group.
0: The people that work at the airport, they do seem the most annoyed when they make that announcement for the 10th time. And they're like, once again, if you are not active military, please go back to your seat. Yeah. There is no reason. We will all... They do seem that that's what makes them the most agitated in their voice. Because they do have that kind of permanent annoyed voice when they make the announcements. But that one, it does seem like they make that one a lot.
1: Yeah, but there's also so much difference with how they announce the seating groups and stuff. So people feel like, okay, it's not boarding group C yet, but I'm just going to get up because I feel like I need to be first in line after the B's go up. And they feel like they have to take control themselves.
0: All right, Allie says gate lice is the most annoying thing, according to people that work in the airline industry. And they don't like it about us, so don't do it this weekend if you're traveling. Jake?
2: I'm going to say playing your music, like, without headphones.
1: Right.
0: Yeah, I mean, that's, once again, a classic. It's been going on for a while. That is another, that's another one now where they've...
1: They made a rule at one of the airlines.
0: Yeah, one of the airlines will throw you, I think they'll throw you off the plane or something like that.
1: Well, it's in the air.
0: Yeah, well, that's a real consequence. By the way, I'm a big fan of throwing some people off the plane in the air just to prove a point.
1: Mm-hmm.
0: Because I don't believe that anyone takes a lot of that stuff seriously.
1: And throw their bags out.
0: No one puts their phone in airplane mode because no one takes it seriously. But if you start doing some random phone checks and tossing people off the plane, trust me when I say most people would be in airplane mode.
1: Or toss it, the phone off the
0: plane.
1: Yeah,
0: just the toss. Yeah, you don't have to throw the person, just the phone. No, not airplane mode.
1: No! What am I going to text when I land?
0: Omar, what's the answer?
3: Yeah. A couple of months ago, we had somebody who's a politician, I think, or maybe works for their airline, that wanted everybody to dress up. But I think people are going the opposite way and wearing sweats and not wearing, they're wearing flip-flops and they're putting their bare-ass feet everywhere.
0: Yeah.
3: I hate that.
0: So I think that still happens. I think that will always happen. And you look at those old school timey videos when everyone was getting on the planes and they were in three-piece suits.
1: Oh, they were sharp. Especially, it was going to on an airplane or going to a movie.
0: Yeah.
1: They dressed up like tuxedo style.
0: And I do think it's one of those things where if the airline started making it feel a little fancier, perhaps
3: they got to bring the smoking lounge back.
0: Yeah, I think you need the smoking lounge. I think you need that thing where they would like roll that ham up and down the aisle and carve it.
1: We need cigars.
3: Was that a thing, really?
0: Oh, yeah, yeah. And I think that was a thing even in like Coach, like at the time. They were like, all right, tonight
1: we'll Coach ham?
0: We'll be...
1: Cool. Ooh, Coach ham.
0: We'll be having some Coach ham and come down and carve you off a piece like you're at Lowry's.
1: Oh.
0: Allie is right, by the way. I just want to point out. Yeah, gate lice is now jumped so high on this list. It is the thing that they're saying is ruining the entire travel experience and making the people that work for the airlines absolutely hate their jobs.
1: And I think it makes the whole boarding process longer.
0: Yeah, they say that, they ask you, please look at your boarding documentation. And if you see you have a boarding group, just wait until your group is called. But I know that everyone does it because we're set up for failure. There's a limited amount of, they make 15 announcements and they say,
1: yes, that's
0: if
1: why.
0: You'd like to check your bag, we will not have enough space for all the bags. No one volunteers, as per usual. So then they go, all right, now let's board. And of course, everyone wants to be the first person.
1: Because you want to make sure you have room for your bag up there because of the hat box people.
0: It changes everything. So, there you have it. Don't be that person if you're traveling this weekend. We got to take a quick break. We're back in a moment. When we return, some things that happened. Obviously, Ali had her big gender reveal. You can see the footage up right now. Over 250,000 views already of Ali's big gender reveal. The first ever gender reveal via bong in the history of gender reveals. And that's up at our Instagram right now, Klein Ali Show. But some other things that took place, good, bad, and otherwise. There's a lot of questions about secondhand Cindy and that stutterer, and we'll get to all that and more after this on K-Rock.
4: 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Now on YouTube. Don't believe us? Go check. We'll wait. Okay, that's long enough. Quit looking for something better to watch. Oh, it's a cat!

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0: Quickly, Lewis, good morning. 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
1: Morning.
0: What's up? Morning.
1: Morning. I want to thank you guys for yesterday, man. I met Blind Charlie,
0: yep.
1: And we talked all night. We have a lot in common. And then Johnny put the K-Rock stickers on my leg. It was amazing. And we took a picture with you holding my leg. It was awesome, man.
2: Oh, my God. You're the guy with no foot.
1: Yeah, you know, that's me.
0: One leg Lewis?
1: Yep, that's one leg Lewis.
0: Yeah, one leg Lewis was all upset because he really wanted to. Oh yeah, you won your way in because we were talking about people missing a body part. And you were missing your leg, I think, right? And we did get a chance to meet you, and he was hoping to get a picture with One Arm Gary, but we couldn't find One Arm Gary anywhere because he disappeared into the crowd. But yeah, it was very nice to meet you, One Leg Lewis, and we hope to see you at future events. You're always welcome.
1: I want to give a shout out to my wife. She was hung over as before I went to work today.
2: Wow, that's amazing. Hungover, but still went to work.
0: All right, she's a real hero, that one.
2: And I respect you, One Leg Lewis, for showing up to an event with one leg and you still wore shorts.
0: Yeah, guy went shorts. He could have hid that. He could have worn pants and blended
2: said,
0: in.
2: No, I'm proud.
0: Yeah, the one leg situation. It was cool. I got to, that thing was heavy too. Titanium. Felt way better quality than that thing Gary brought in here when he gave you that injection.
2: Yeah, he was telling me the story of when he told his girlfriend, this is his wife now, but his girlfriend at the time, about his leg. They were in bed together and all of a sudden he just started stroking her face with his leg.
0: I have a policy about people and tattoos, and I went against my own policy, and I never ask anyone anything about their tattoos because it will almost always backfire, and I've watched it happen, Allie, to you a million times. Usually on the air, it's so funny when you'll bring up a tattoo and someone's like, oh, that's the death. Right. It's always some sad, it's almost always a sad story that completely changes the vibe and makes everything incredibly uncomfortable.
2: Yeah, but then you get a random story that's like, I was wasted and I like Mario.
0: Randomly you get that, but it never happens. And yesterday, like a stupid idiot, I went against my own policy of never ask about a tattoo. And I was talking to some person that was there and she had a ton of tattoos. And for some reason, I said, oh, like that butterfly. What's the deal with that? And that was the stupid. And she goes, and then all of a sudden, I can just see it in her face. Her eyes get all like walled up with tears or whatever. And she goes, that's because of my dead grandfather. And I'm like, oh, God damn it. And Jake
2: thought. You like butterflies? What a pansy.
0: Jake thought it was so funny.
3: It was funny.
2: Because great.
0: Because I just realized, and I would just ask anyone who has a tattoo, I know a lot of you get tattoos to celebrate people that have died or sad, tragic moments. Have a backup story ready. Like, you can have your real reason.
2: Oh, it's their fault?
0: Yeah, it is.
2: Give me a lie.
0: Have your real reason you got the tattoo. That's fine. This is the commemorating the time that my, sister died or whatever. That's fine. I get
2: commemorating
0: a
2: when my sister died.
0: But then when someone asks you about it, then just say, oh, man, I was wasted in Vegas and thought this would be fun.
2: Right.
3: Or don't ask.
0: Yeah, well, that's...
2: That's another option that's easier than making the person make up a second story.
0: I usually don't ask, but I would imagine if you have tattoos, a lot of times it's people do like to be asked about their tattoos.
2: Well, you could just say, I really like your tattoo. Yeah. And then they can choose to tell you what it means or not. If they don't want to get into it, they can just say, thanks so much. I got it a couple years ago. And you're
0: Well, what do you think, Allie? Because you've got that gross tattoo on your stomach that got all stretched out.
2: I do. You want to see it?
0: No, I do not. But what?
2: It's getting even more stretched out the second time.
0: Oh, God.
2: I really like that blob on your stomach. Where did you get that?
3: It's
2: my dead grandfather.
0: It's him. That's what you use. That's what he looks like currently. That's why I got it there.
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0: All right, bring in Johnny, the dummy. It's time for a little round of Johnny Doesn't Know. Hit it. Hit it.
1: Johnny doesn't know.
2: And I was like, okay.
1: Oh, Johnny doesn't know.
2: I didn't know Vegas was like in Nevada for like a while.
1: Johnny doesn't know. Johnny doesn't know.
2: Gelato sounds like Jello.
1: Johnny doesn't know.
2: It like goes wiggles.
0: There's a lot of requests coming through here for show-specific songs that are not necessarily K-Rock bangers. Someone is requesting the Lasara rap that Jake used to do in his Lasara commercial.
3: That's such a deep cut. I respect it.
2: That's a good one. There's
0: a request for Vanessa Smash My Bitch Up. Another one as well. So if there are bangers that you hear on K-Rock, bangers you hear in the real world, or ones that this stupid show has put together, we'll take them all as the banger bus rolls on. Johnny, how are you feeling today?
4: I feel very sick.
0: Yeah, you were going to call. You tried to pre-call out sick because you said you had the sniffles, and you were convinced that Vanessa got you sick because you guys sit back there in the chicken coop.
4: Oh, she did, yeah. And everybody else in this building, because everybody else in this building has got the sniffles to
0: right.
4: some degree.
0: So, but anyway, that's not a reason to stay home, and you're here, so we might as well get inside your brain. We did find out when you were younger, you were hitting the head with a golf club, which may explain why your answers will be what they are. It's time for this round of Johnny Doesn't Know, and the theme is ingredients, because as we learn, Johnny doesn't know a lot about a lot of things, but food always seems to trip him up. So we say good morning to Mikey, Simi Valley. You don't need to know the answer, just need to know if Johnny will. First question for Johnny is, what is the type of cheese that is used in cheesecake? Will Johnny know that, yes or no?
5: There's no way he knows that.
0: With confidence, he says there is no way you will know what type of cheese is used in cheesecake.
3: Does sound like a toughie for Johnny.
4: It does, but it's like obvious, though. It's cheesecake.
0: You think so?
4: Cheesecake, cheese. Like, there's a special cheese for it.
0: Are you reading a book?
3: Cheesecake cheese. Oh, but the cheese.
0: Wait, Johnny, you answered so quickly, I don't even think you thought about the question.
4: Yeah, what kind of cheese is in cheesecake?
0: Have you eaten cheesecake before?
4: No, because I'm lactose intolerant.
0: Right.
4: So I get
3: bad. Don't you eat pizza and stuff?
4: Yeah, but like it's like special though. It's like I get bad cramps.
3: Lactose intolerant people are hilarious to me
0: because
3: they're like, yeah, I throw up and crap all over the place. But let's get some ice cream.
4: It is what it is.
3: Okay.
0: Yeah. All right, so Johnny, you're gonna lock in your original guess?
4: Yeah, cheesecake cheese. I mean, it's just regular cheese, obviously, but like in cake form.
5: Oh my god.
4: Hey, shut up. Let me answer.
0: Hold on. So what you're saying, cheesecake cheese?
4: Yeah, cheesecake cheese.
0: That's not a type of cheese, dude.
4: I just said cheesecake cheese.
5: Lock it in.
0: Why do you keep saying that?
4: Because that's how what's made out of.
0: Cheesecake.
5: Because you got hit in the head with a
4: ball. Shut up. Let me answer and play the game. Put this beat on hold.
6: Stuff.
4: Yeah.
0: Johnny, I need
4: to interrupting the clip.
0: Johnny, I don't want you to. What is your answer? What type of cheese is used in cheesecake?
4: Cheesecake cheese.
0: All right, that's not right. I can't accept that. I'm sorry. Thank you, Mikey. Thank you.
3: Sniffles. Blame the sniffles.
0: Johnny,
3: but didn't you kind of say cream cheese?
0: He said it, and then he stopped saying it.
4: It was cream cheese, yeah. Cream cheese cheesecake.
0: What, dude, you just...
3: You said cheesecake cheese.
0: You just kept saying cheesecake cheese and saying it louder.
4: I did say that, but...
0: Yeah, yeah. Cream cheese.
4: Cream cheese,
0: You said it early, but I just sometimes you
4: cream
0: like to...
4: cheese, but I said it first, though. Cream cheese.
0: All right. Well, the answer is burrata.
4: Burrata?
0: No, I'm just kidding. We say hi now to Colleen. Johnny, you got it, but you didn't get it. So put that man down as a right answer. This is Colleen. Hi, Colleen. What's going on?
7: Hi.
0: Will Johnny know what the main ingredient in pesto is? Yes or no?
7: Pesto... No.
0: Johnny's been cooking more. He moved in with his girlfriend, and I believe he does cook a few times in the week. And I know you usually make yourself that boy kibble, which is like ground beef. And
4: it's the only thing I know how to make.
0: It's the only thing you know how to make. But do you know what the main ingredient in pesto is? She says you will not know.
7: Please not know. Do not know.
4: Pesto's green.
3: There you go.
4: I know it goes on top of food, not inside of food. And it's not spicy. It's green, and it might be Italian, so that's all I got. I don't know what it's actually is.
0: You don't know what the green is in pesto?
4: It's not a leaf or anything. It's probably like from like a... Damn, what the hell is pesto, actually? Oh, it's a cheese. Is it a cheese, too?
3: Also just cream cheese.
4: It's all made of cream cheese. Yeah.
0: Every answer, every question is cream cheese. Johnny, really, you think pesto's a cheese?
4: I don't buy pesto. I don't go out of my way to like get pesto.
3: Have you had pesto?
4: Probably, but I just ate it. I didn't even know what it was.
0: And you think it's green, but it couldn't possibly be a leaf.
4: Oh, is it white? Maybe it's white.
0: Okay.
4: No, actually.
0: We're moving further away from the right answer. All right, Colleen, hold on. You're correct. It's made of a leaf.
4: Oh, damn it. I just said
0: the leaf is green and it's basil.
4: Oh, I have that plant in my windowsill.
3: Everyone does, and it's dying.
0: That's why I asked the question.
4: Yeah, mine's dying, too.
0: You talked about the fact you had a basil plant. I figured at least you'd get that right, but no, you did not.
4: Sabrina, I told you I had a basil plant?
0: Yeah, you were all excited about it. Oh. You said you're adulting because you got yourself a basil plant.
4: Yeah, it was $5 at Trader Joe's.
3: Trader Joe's makes it possible for us all to feel like adults.
0: We're going to be a chef. We're going to buy this plant and let
3: it
0: sit there.
3: Starting an herb garden.
0: Slowly die, and flies will
3: clip
0: travel.
3: It once and then right, let it
0: Sabrina,
3: die.
0: Sabrina, you ready for Johnny Doesn't Know ingredients?
7: Yes, I'm ready.
0: All right, Johnny, what is the main ingredient in quiche? Will Johnny know this, yes or no?
7: I'm going to say he knows.
0: He knows.
7: Yeah.
0: Johnny, she's got confidence in you. This is Sabrina. She thinks you will know.
4: Okay, I think I do actually know this because I heard Kanye shout it in a song. He's like, this ain't cheddar, it's quiche. And then the song starts. So
3: you're going a cheese for a third time?
4: Well, hold on.
6: Why not? It's a theme.
4: It actually is a theme.
6: Let him cook.
0: Yeah, hold on. He's cooking, Allie.
4: Yeah. I heard Kanye say it in a song. He's like, this ain't cheddar. It's quiche. And quiche has got to be like an upgraded level of cheese. Like it's a fancy type of cheese. Like,
6: fancy
4: brie.
6: Cheese.
0: Oh, no.
4: She said, oh, no.
0: Sabrina, sorry about that. I appreciate you playing the game. You thought Johnny would know. He did not know. I'm shocked that Johnny didn't know. It's just based on... I mean, obviously,
6: the history of the show.
0: Vanessa knows the answer.
3: Oh, that's right.
0: This is where the origin of.
3: Do we have her saying that?
0: Of course, it's one of Omar's favorite.
3: She said quiche. Well, remember, she couldn't pronounce it.
0: But forget about the quiche part. I mean, the answer, the reason that she said our famous eggs clip
3: is because that was the answer.
0: Is because of quiche.
4: Oh, it's an egg. It's an egg dish.
0: It's eggs.
4: Ah, dude, you guys are so fancy. How do you know what quiche is and I don't know what quiche is?
0: The fact that we got eggs, Vanessa's eggs, was from a question that she asked the gay people during Pride about quiche, because gays love quiche.
4: I couldn't understand her, what she was saying, probably.
6: Damn. Hey.
0: All right, well, we move on.
6: She's powered down.
0: Say hi to Ryan now. Let's see, two people have predicted correctly. Johnny, will Johnny know what plant makes tequila? Yes or no?
5: No.
0: No. Okay, Ryan.
5: No.
0: Ryan with a strong no. Johnny, what plant makes tequila?
4: Oh, it's agave.
0: Wow. You knew that from our buddy Suave Agave?
4: No, because I'm Mexican.
0: Oh, okay. All right. Well, you don't know a lot of other things about Mexico. We've tested that before. This is the final question now, and then we will move on. So sorry, buddy. You got that wrong because Johnny got it right. And we say hi to, let's give Adam in Riverside a chance. Hey, Adam in Riverside. Good morning. Welcome to K-Rock. Hi.
8: What's up? Hi.
0: All right. Will Johnny know what the main ingredient? Should we do tofu or hummus, Allie? Which one do you think Johnny will have more trouble with?
3: Let's do tofu.
0: Johnny, main ingredient in tofu.
4: God damn it. I was hoping you'd say hummus.
3: Yeah, I think you know hummus.
4: I love hummus. It's beans.
3: You love beans.
4: It's Greek. Love Greeks. What was the question? What is tofu?
0: Yeah, what is tofu made from? The main ingredient of tofu.
4: It's Japanese. It's the big white cube that's in my ramen soup.
0: Yep.
3: You've identified tofu.
4: I've identified it. I have seen it before. I've eaten it. It is good and squishy. What's it made out of?
0: You know what it kind of looks like.
4: Yeah, it's a white cube.
0: Cheese.
3: it does actually
0: does
3: look like
0: cheese.
3: Yeah. But is it?
4: Oh, is it cheese again? Is that where we're going again? Is it cheese? God damn it. If this is cheese
3: Our
4: again.
3: New game, is it cheese?
6: Yeah. New show.
4: Yeah.
0: Johnny, you going to go with cheese?
4: Ah, damn, that's a stupid answer, but it sounds smart, though, too. It sounds like it could
3: it
4: be
3: doesn't.
4: Cheese.
0: That's not
4: it's not cheese.
0: I wouldn't worry about that.
4: All right, let's go with a type of egg, because it is squishy like
3: all
4: an egg.
3: Right. Back to
0: good
3: egg.
0: Job, Adam. That is not right. It's a soybean.
3: Soybeans. More beans.
4: What the hell is soybean?
0: Beans. Beans.
4: But it's white.
0: Soybeans.
4: You can't be a bean and white.
6: Double bean!
0: Soybean.
9: 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One of them is eating for two, and the other one is pregnant.
10: Oh, she's gotten really fat, huh? Especially over the last 9 months.

0: Right now, we have the box of shame.
1: The box.
2: What's in the box?
1: Of shame.
3: Shame.
0: Our deepest, darkest.
3: Shame.
0: Most shameful secret.
3: Shame.
0: Reveal. Why? Because we care and we remain fully transparent. You've seen us at our worst, and one day we hope you'll see us at our best if we ever get there. So all of us have added stuff to the box, and we've learned a lot about each other. Sadly, we are a despicable bunch of people. But aren't we all, when all of our secrets become public? This next person in the box of shame... Oh, this is girl writing. This is not me, I don't think.
4: Oof, I hope it's Allie.
0: If Allie's not here and it's her, we have to call her. But I don't think this person used the off-limits toilets at work and clogged them. What do you mean, the off-limits toilets? What are off-limits toilets?
5: No toilets off-limits for me.
0: Jake has a card from the government that says that.
4: Okay.
0: What are... Vanessa?
4: It was me.
0: What are the off-limits toilets?
4: The cell-side toilets.
0: Oh, you're such a child.
4: So
0: who
4: nice.
0: Would refer to them as the off-limits toilets?
6: Yeah, why are they off-limits?
4: Because they're so nice. No one goes there.
0: Because they're on the sales side?
4: And they're just nicer than the ones on our side. Our side really needs to get some facelift.
6: Oh,
4: they
6: the
4: suck.
6: Toilets downtown in downtown L.A., the public ones are in better condition than the ones at Kira.
0: Oh,
4: it's
0: my
4: crazy.
0: God.
4: It's crazy. Yeah. So that's why I go to the other side.
0: It's so funny that you refer to them as the off-limits toilets. Like, you're an adult. You understand that, right?
4: Yes, I do.
0: This is why I'm convinced that you're right, Omar. We have actually hired a child. Because only a child would use the verbiage, I use the off-limits toilets.
6: 5 years from now, Netflix is going to be making a documentary about our show hiring Vanessa as a producer when she was like 6 years old.
0: Yeah, we hired the six-year-old that came in here. It's a weird adoption paper mix-up. Because I'm going to tell you right now, the only time I've ever heard the phrase off-limits toilets is when it's my kids talking about the bathroom in my bedroom. And they say, oh, that's an off-limits toilet.
4: I thought it was off-limits because it's on the other side.
0: And what did you do to the off-limits toilet?
4: Well, I blame Jake for this, first of all.
5: Me?
4: My pants and I don't have underwear. I hate that I even... put that in there, and you didn't really shake that box. Is that this happened to me this week?
0: Well, it's right on the top of the box of shame. It's the first one I touched.
4: So basically, I now have anxiety in the morning, which means I have to poop like twice before the show starts.
0: Wait.
5: How's this my fault?
4: Because you gave me this condition.
0: You think you caught Jake's condition? Jake's condition.
4: I have a lot of anxiety.
7: Yeah.
4: Why do you think I poop now? Exactly.
0: Yeah. When did this all start?
4: I don't know. This started happening once we started doing good here.
0: So you didn't have a poop problem when we were...
6: Also, it was out of pressure, huh?
0: Oh, so you feel a pressure now to perform because now people are listening to the show?
6: And you didn't have that before?
0: You didn't care when we were...
4: Before, I just was more relaxed. Now I have to be like, oh my gosh.
0: Boy, the amount of pressure I felt...
4: To-do list of things that we have to do.
0: When I knew that every day we were about to get fired...
5: Yeah, that was the opposite.
0: That was the most amount
6: no
0: of pressure.
6: Yeah, no kidding.
5: Keeping a countdown every day.
0: Yeah, every day Jake would be like, by the way, I heard the boss say you guys have 2 weeks left. I was like, all right, well, there's some pressure.
4: It's easier to suck than to win.
0: Uh-huh.
4: It's just less pressure.
0: We still suck. I got news for you. We still suck.
4: I don't think we suck. I like
0: that. But you now have a condition that you've developed.
4: Well, I don't know. What I have is anxiety. Basically, I went to the restroom. I used it. And it wasn't flushing. I was like, are you kidding me? This cannot be happening to me right now. There's no time for this.
6: How big was this log?
5: Well, as big as her?
4: I don't know. I don't know.
0: It
4: just wasn't flushing. And I didn't know what to do. And I just pressed. I was like, are you kidding me? So now I don't even go to that bathroom. I go to the other one. Anyway.
0: So you're saying.
4: I pressed the box. Basically, it's not really a box of shame because I figured it out.
0: Well,
4: I almost left it.
0: It's in the box of shame, which means you put it in there.
4: So you felt. Box of shame.
0: You felt bad. And by the way, to the sales staff, that sales wing of the. I know that supposedly your bathrooms are off limits for us disgusting people who work on the on air part of radio, but apologies that Vanessa violated your toilets this past week. Did you use the woman's one?
4: Obviously.
0: I will say, I know my name wasn't pulled in this box of shame. I used to go and use the woman's one on that.
4: What?
0: In that wing as well, because
6: oh, yeah, I used to use that the old ladies in the old Kerouac building where we're at the woman's, it was so much nicer.
0: It was, because
6: they had a couch in there, it had
0: right,
6: candles.
0: Right.
6: It was awesome.
0: This doesn't have a couch, but it is in much better shape usually. And I would go in, you know, in the early hours before we'd go on the air. So I always felt like it was a victimless crime, but I did for
4: That's
0: a long time use that the off limits toilet, as Vanessa put it. All right, well, there you go. You're out of the box of shame. Do you feel better? Do you feel cleansed?
4: Yeah. Just don't bring it up again.
0: Oh, I'm sure that won't happen.

0: out of five dentists agree that the fifth dentist is a dick. 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
20: All right, the mic's work. It's Monday morning. No, it's Tuesday. Wait a minute. I'm going to be confused all week. We're here for a live show. Look at that for a change. And if you need us, we will start your ADD news in moments on KROQ.

0: K-Rock, we are Klein Alley Show. We'll find out what's happening in the world with a look at the ADD News. And a brand new hour of the show will officially begin. As always, your messages are welcome on that go line, 844-956-GOAT. Comments, critiques, criticisms, and this.
1: Hey, Klein and Alley, this is Philip, which is irrelevant. It's early in the morning. I'm just getting up, doing my thing. But, you know, I just appreciate you guys so much, and thank you, you know. Anyways, didn't even need free tickets.
0: I don't believe that. We have tickets for you, and we'll be hooking you up all week long in case you care. We have tickets to get you into a couple of things. That big next hang that we'll be talking all about a little bit later. It's the next big show hang, which you'll want to be a part of. I believe we'll be giving away our best piece of Klein Alley Show merch in the history of Klein Alley Show merch.
2: Which one's that?
0: At the new thing.
2: Oh, yeah.
0: And six packs of tickets to the Sand Sports Super Show at the OC Farron Events Center, September 18th through the 20th. So if you need tickets from us, we have them for you. Right now, though, let's get into this. It is your news.
3: Grab your Adderall. It's time for ADD News.
2: It was cool or it was terrifying, depending on who you are. The high surf from Hurricane Marie, it damaged the boardwalk. The seawalls in Long Beach were getting pounded all weekend. People were boarding up their houses. There were even some evacuations, too, though I think those were just kind of precautionary. I don't think a lot of people listened to that, but a lot of other people were being storm chasers about it. They were going right up to the edge of the boardwalk to get video of the 15-plus-foot waves crashing up against the wall there, and then you have other people that were racing to surf, and then people getting rescued, of course. The lifeguards had another big rescue weekend, almost 200 rescues over the weekend, and it was nice to get a little rain, but it is supposed to be hot as hell again this week. And I'm wearing a sweatshirt in protest of that.
0: Yeah, well, your hormones are all over the place, right? So you don't know how you're feeling. You just know you're hungry.
2: I'm hungry always, yeah. Yes.
0: Sweatshirt's a good thing to hide your hunger.
2: It's also a good thing to hide everything else.
0: Right, that's why. I think Allie's down to sweatshirts. It's either moo-moos or sweatshirts.
2: You know what I'm noticing now is that my sweatshirts are getting tight.
0: Yeah, I was going to say, that used to be so baggy on you. Now it seems like it's shrunk. But
2: it's funny when I don't wear something for a while. Like, it's been a couple of months since I worn a shirt, and I'm like, I remember this being big, and then I put it on, and I'm like, nope, can't put that on anymore.
4: If I get you a moo-moo, will you wear it?
2: Yes.
4: Oh, okay.
0: Oh,
4: all right.
0: Man.
4: Yeah, I'm going to get used to like so many moo-moos. Are there moo-moos like 10 for like $1?
0: I think you can get 10 moo-moos for a buck.
4: Yeah.
0: And it's crazy they're so cheap because it's just so much fabric.
4: Totally, yeah.
2: Yeah, but I want to know if there are any pant moo-moos because I'm not a big dress person.
4: Oh,
0: I think the whole idea of the moo-moo is it's just kind of one giant like tarp you just put over yourself. You could use it to like cover your car.
2: Yeah, but I wanted to have pants too, like a circus performer.
0: Oh, okay. Well, Omar, look into that if you could. You talked about storm chasing.
2: Can we make it uglier?
0: Our very own storm chaser was out and about this weekend.
5: Good morning, Klein and Alley. This is Blind Charlie, and I'm reporting live from Hurricane Marie.
2: Ah.
5: Oh my God, it's raining! That is all for now.
0: That's right. That was the big report we got from our very own storm chaser, who's out in the elements this weekend.
2: I missed all of it. The NFL season kicks off tomorrow. More balls, more bets, and of course, more concussions. Should be exciting. Take it from a man who has had more than 1,000 concussions in his career, Mr. Brett Favre. Here he is to get you excited about the Packer season.
6: Hello, everyone. It's Brett Favre, former Packer. Speaking of Packers, I want to congratulate and thank the Colectivo Packers Mexico for bringing Packer fans together nationwide. Nice. And I want to invite everyone to the official photo shoot on September 13th at 12 p.m. at Palacio del Balas Artes in Mexico City. By the way, Mexico City is a beautiful city. And then after that, you can go to the kickoff watch party.
2: There you go. That's the end.
0: I know it's sad because it's probably CTE creeping in, but the reality is...
2: Well, also, I think he got diagnosed with Parkinson's a couple of years ago.
0: Right, but I also remember him reading stuff while he was still an active quarterback, and it was pretty similar. So,
2: well, I mean, think about the fact that the man has been hit in the head more than Johnny has ever as a baby.
0: You know, it's
2: a huge factor. The guy's only 56. He sounds like he's 80
7: years
2: old.
7: He's also like the whitest dude trying to speak Spanish.
0: Right, that's the... Yeah. You can't give a white guy like that anything about Mexico City.
2: And by the way, I love Mexico City.
0: There's no way that guy's ever been in Mexico City, right? We can all agree.
2: And just Mexicans in general. I love them. Are vegans hotter than meat eaters? This is a question. People are studying cancer, and then there are people that study this. They're all scientists, by the way. They have determined that, yes, vegans are hotter, both by perception and they actually can be physically more attractive because of their diet. So they basically showed

0: a bunch of people, other hot people, and then they said, you know, there were some people that were vegan and some people that weren't, and they decided that the people who were vegan, most people thought were hotter.
1: Nah.
0: But it also depends on what they're eating. So,
1: you ever seen a woman eat a rib?
0: People who are eating,
1: it's so hot.
0: Well, dude, then look at Raina, the competitive eater that we've had on the show. So many people were perving out on just watching this woman
1: eat
0: really fast,
1: right,
0: and eat large amounts of it. I mean, I watched her eat, I think it was a 16-pound burger or something the other day, and I was even turned on by it, and I don't really care about stuff like that.
1: It's funny, because wings is one of those foods I would never order on an early date, because I know I look like an absolute, just a
0: slob.
1: Disgusting cannibal slob eating wings. But watching a woman eat a wing is like very arousing to me.
0: Especially if they have a system.
1: Yeah,
0: like they
1: can
0: kind
1: of twist
0: deep
1: and they
0: the
1: suck
0: wing.
1: The meat off it, and then all of a sudden it's just bone there, and then they do the thing where they lick all their fingertips. Well, oh my God.
0: Apparently the orange and red pigments that are found in fruits and vegetables like cantaloupes and mangoes and bell peppers and carrots can promote a healthier and more attractive coloring, and also garlic can help optimize the attractiveness of body odor, which I can't believe is true. People who eat a lot of garlic.
1: Well, so good on you vegans. And the good news is vegans love talking about being vegan, so you'll all know who they are.
0: I know, and all the attractiveness is canceled out
1: right, by
0: telling us about their veganism.
1: Oh, it's raining. You want my chili recipe? It's vegan chili. No, I'm good. Thank you very much.
0: Drown in these waves.
1: We'll get into a brand new hour of the show in moments after your Sublime on KROQ.

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1: Hey, what's going on, Glenn and Ellie?
2: Are you ready?
3: Hello, Glenn and Ellie, you little bitch.
4: Glenn and Ellie, it's just okay.
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4: Good morning, everybody.
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3: 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The show started. The show started.
2: We are live in Los Angeles. 3, 2, 1. And here we go.

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3: Good morning and welcome to your K-Rock. It is Tuesday. Don't be fooled. It has that Monday feel to it, but apparently it was a long weekend, so here we are together again. On a Tuesday morning, if you need us, phone, text line, everything stays the same, 800-520-1067 or 323-TIP-BOLI. If you're nasty, you can hit us up on that local line, which apparently still works. You never know, we'll stop paying our phone bill around here. So
4: gotta have a backup.
3: Gotta have that backup on the ready. That's our burner line. You can use it.
4: Do you still have your second phone? Didn't you have a backup phone?
3: Yeah, I did find out. I am paying for my second phone.
4: I don't know where the phone is currently.
3: I've lost it, and now it's run out of battery, clearly. So I think I left it in Florida.
4: Oh.
3: When the last time I was down there visiting my in-laws. But I have not seen it since, and
4: Because you had two, you kind of forgot, because you had a phone with you. You weren't freaking out like you normally would if you lost a phone.
3: Yeah, my whole second phone plan was pretty stupid. And it was just when I upgraded my phone to the iPhone 15, I was like, I'll just keep this 13 rolling. Why not? Throw it at whenever my kids want to talk to me. I'll just give them the phone. Play with this, kids.
4: Right, or if you say, you had met with your principal and then you're showing them nudes accidentally,
3: right. Maybe
4: you could have a separate phone just for those dirty pictures so that this doesn't happen.
3: I had a plan. One phone was going to be for pleasure, and one was going to be for business, like a mullet. And I didn't stick to the plan, and then I lost the phone. So, no, I'm in a terrible spit. And by the way, my current phone now is hanging on by threads, and I keep waiting for them to announce this foldable flip phone, which is supposed to come out any day now, I thought.
4: Well, they're going to announce it any day, I think.
3: When is that big announcement coming?
4: I'll tell you, I don't know.
3: I don't know who I hate more, Apple with their teases or Grand Theft Auto.
5: They announce it Wednesday. I'm waiting for it too.
3: Wednesday. What
4: Usually
3: a week.
4: It's a Tuesday thing. So, tomorrow.
3: Football's back this week. We got flipping phones back this week. And we're here together. We have a new show, A Hang, to tell you all about. If you missed our last thing that we did, which was last week but feels like forever ago, we've got another thing that you can be in. We'd love you to join us. We'll give you all them details coming up a little bit later. And it was just it's one of those weekends where, I don't know, I know we all did different things, and we'll get into it, but
4: I feel like we all handled the long weekend very differently.
3: Very differently. And we have to officially, as we say goodbye summer 2026, we have to go ahead and tally up all the things that we were supposed to do and figure out, were we successful in our Funner Summer Challenge?
4: And I think we can get points for conquering other people's challenges, right?
3: Yes,
4: because I was on a watercraft this weekend, so I can take one of Omar's points.
3: Well, we don't know what Omar did this weekend. Maybe he was on a watercraft. I mean, technically, we were all on watercrafts at one point. There was a lot of rain. My whole street was flooded.
4: That doesn't count as a watercraft.
3: Yeah, kind of. You drive through it, you can do it.
4: With a little bit of rain.
3: We'll get into all of that this morning. And if you need us, also, Allie, you'll like this because you're eating everything in sight these days, pregnant. We have the Cheez-It, the viral Cheez-It Cinnabon.
4: Yes!
3: Coming by the K-Rock Studios for a high-voltage food review, which we have to figure out if you're allowed to do while pregnant. That'll all be coming up.

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0: $100 of Ali's money could be yours if you want to call and claim it now at 800-520-1067. We have some questions about things that happened this weekend. You may not know because if you were out or doing stuff or sitting in traffic or trying to avoid getting swept away by a tsunami or whatever, then understandably, you may not know what's happening in the world. But there's actually news out there, and if you know more about it than Ali does, she will give you $100 cash money. I recommend you call and claim it now. The number is 800-520-1067 because we do try to find ways to make your life better, even though a lot of people claim we've ruined their lives.
1: God damn it, Vanessa. I was just having some boring-ass conversation with somebody who raises chickens and sells eggs and stuff. The entire goddamn conversation, I couldn't think of anything other than eggs. The whole time, it took me every ounce of energy I had to not say that. You guys have ruined me.
0: Well, it happens sometimes. There's just certain words that, for whatever reason, become something that we say over and over again on the show, and then you can never think of them again in the real world.
2: You know what I noticed over the weekend was I was looking at a restaurant menu, and it was had an allergen list, and it was fish and eggs and all these. And I was like, I need to get her to say all these other ones. Can you say tree nuts? Because that would really help me.
0: Yeah, she. I'll tell you, there's something about the way that Vanessa speaks, man. I don't know. I love all of it. Here's the fish one, Allie, I think that you're talking about. This is one of her newest ones.
3: Fish!
0: Yeah. Something about it. It's great. Can't wait.
2: Nice allergy.
0: Every day, she's the gift that keeps on giving, that Vanessa.
3: I am being harassed.
0: Was that live, Vanessa, or was that recorded,
3: that
0: Vanessa?
3: That was recorded, Vanessa,
0: okay,
3: I agree.
0: I don't know. Okay. I can't keep track anymore. Anyway, we got lots to get into on the show. As we mentioned, the big announcement, what will be the next opportunity for us to all hang out together? This is going to be a good one. It's happening really soon, so we're not going to dangle this carrot too much in front of you. We'll give you those details coming up in less than an hour and then immediately get you in. It actually combines, I think, everyone's favorite things on the planet. That's why I feel good about this thing that we're putting together. It is literally, doesn't matter if you're the type of person that loves doing stuff or hates doing stuff.
2: Yeah,
0: this is the perfect thing for both types of people.
2: It's also the perfect thing for people who are procrastinators or don't like putting effort in to try and win tickets to access and things
0: so,
2: like that.
0: So we will talk all about that coming up at 8 a.m. sharp. We come back in a moment, though, with five questions all about the news. Allie will be answering on behalf of us. You get to answer on behalf of the listener. And if you win, you get paid money. And we'll do that after this quick break at 800-520-1067. That is next.
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0: 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The number is 800-520-1067. And perhaps you won't get a call, but maybe Eminem inspired you just now on K-Rock.
1: You only get one shot.
0: This is your shot to take Allie's money. And I know some people are going, I've had multiple shots. I've called and been selected many times to battle Allie and take her money. But this is your shot today. So if you have not yet called and you would like Allie's cash and you know a thing or two about the news and you're no lame-o, you can call us right now at 800-520-1067. And we'll get into the round of Allie Knows the News on this Tuesday morning. A weekend recovery, obviously. The rain here was the big story. They call it a hurricane. I'm surprised, to be honest, that Vanessa didn't call any of us to see if she could sleep over at our houses.
1: Well, because the worst part of it was Long Beach, by her, yeah, in Long Beach. And she has a fear of tsunamis and hurricanes.
2: Well,

0: Or short a puddle could take her out.
1: I used to live in Miami, and when it rained, it, like, actually rained hard. So that's why I was like, ah, oh, this isn't real. Like, this hurricane doesn't seem legit.
0: But parts of Long Beach told people to leave. They said, get out.
1: I'm a couple of blocks away.
0: Yeah, I know. And you stayed
1: put. I
0: need
1: tsunami warning over a hurricane warning.
0: Yeah, that didn't freak her out because she says she's been battle tested. This is like if you lived in Southern California for long enough and then you go somewhere else and they talk about earthquakes. You're like, dude, don't tell us about earthquakes. We know about earthquakes. Yeah. Someone on the East Coast is like, yeah, we had a rumbler a few years ago.
2: It was interesting. I saw some restaurants I follow that are near that area were like, due to the hurricane, we will be closed for the day. And it's like, you mean just due to the rain? Do you really need to say due to the hurricane?
0: Well, people start paying attention. Rain, they don't pay much attention to. Hurricane, all of a sudden, your ears perk up. You go, wait a minute, what?
2: But how different was it? You know what I mean? Yes, the waves and stuff was the worst part of it. But other than that, it was just rain.
0: If you were planning on going to the Malibu Chili Cook-Off this weekend, your plans probably got changed, sadly. Because
2: was that you?
0: That was my plan. Got changed.
2: Haven't you gone to that the last few years?
0: I've almost gone the last few years. There's always been some reason I haven't. And this year it was because of the one day I think it got canceled was the day I was supposed to go, which was on Sunday. I forget when the rain was.
2: God doesn't want you to eat chili.
0: Apparently, I'm your best guy. I'll go there. I'll eat all the chili.
2: I think the other year you didn't go, there was a shooting there.
0: Is that what happened?
2: I think so.
0: Man, I got to stay away from that place. We say good morning to, there's people all over the place, including Long Beach, that want your money this morning. Los Angeles, Ontario, a lot of people on the phone that want in, and I get you. Allie's got money. It could be yours.
2: And I've been on a losing streak.
0: That's right. That's the best part about it. I think Allie's going to go into just a terrible depression leading into giving birth to this second child of hers.
2: One can hope.
0: And you think it gets bad now. Just wait till you have to deal with two running around. Oh, my God. That's the worst. We say good morning now to Brandon. Brandon, hi. You are on K-Rock, and we give you the opportunity from Whittier, California, to take Allie's money. Hey, Brandon, how goes it?
3: Hi, how are you?
0: Doing fine. Allie will leave the K-Rock studios. Round will officially begin in moments. Five questions, all about the news. No cheating. $100 up for grabs. Allie's out of here. There she goes. Boy, she's moving slow these days. And your round officially begins right now.
4: Allie knows the news.
0: All right, Brandon, question number one. A drunk passenger on a flight had to be basically subdued by other passengers using what?
3: Oh, tape.
0: More specific, please.
3: Duct tape.
0: Duct tape. Good answer. We go to question number two. Now that summer's over and we're past Labor Day weekend, we can officially declare that this summer did give us our biggest summer movie ever that brought in $4.76 billion. What movie will forever own the summer?
3: Spider-Man.
0: Question number three. And you're off to a great start. Question number three right now. Over 1,500 pounds of what have now been recalled because of listeria concerns?
3: I'm going to say, meat. Bad meat.
0: Bad meat. Give me a more specific type of meat, just in case this comes down to a tiebreaker.
3: I'm going to say, poultry. Not poultry.
0: Poultry. All right. We got a question number four right now. According to some new Google Trends and research of all 50 states, including the nation's capital, this is America's most popular beer right now. What is it?
3: Oh, I know what my popular beer is, but I'm going to say White Claw.
0: White Claw, which I don't even know if I'd put in the beer category, but okay, I'll write that down.
3: You know what? Let me switch it.
0: Go ahead.
3: I'm going to say Michelob Ultra.
0: Is that your beer of choice?
3: It is.
0: Okay. And finally, we go to question number five. This reality star has just been released from the hospital after undergoing emergency surgery for bypass. Guy had a heart attack, basically. Which reality star is now out of the hospital and alive after an emergency bypass surgery?
3: That's a good one. That's Rick Harrison.
0: Rick Harrison. Mm-hmm. From the great Pawn Stars. All right, let's bring Allie in. Let me tell you,
3: Yes, sir, don't
0: say anything else. Allie's back in the K-Rock studios right now. You struck me as a guy that was not going to do well, but I will tell Allie, not to get inside your head, Allie, this guy gave us
2: no.
0: Quite a few right answers. So I'm just going to warn you.
3: My mom always said I had a face for radio.
0: Great.
2: Hilarious.
0: It's a funny joke. I hear that a lot. And that's a nice thing to hear from your own mother.
2: Now I want you to win.
0: Question number one. A drunk passenger had to be subdued on a flight by other passengers using what? What did they use to subdue this man?
2: Well, it's always good to have it on the ready. Duct tape.
0: Ah, he also said duct tape. And fascinating picture that's been going quite viral.
2: And it's amazing that everyone banded together to do that.
0: And I think
2: a great group effort.
0: Just by the way, I believe that there's always someone on every flight that probably should be duct taped to their seat. They're maybe not the same type of drunk, aggressive person as this, but there's always one person that's duct tapeable. And I think that everyone should vote middle of the flight, no matter what the flight is.
2: Like on your screen?
0: Yeah, who's the person that gets duct taped? And we just pick the person. There's good, trust me when I say. Could be a loud chatter. Could be someone who's jumping up and down, going constantly.
2: Could be a flight attendant.
0: Right. They think it's comedy hour. They're trying out their fresh 5 minutes.
2: They're getting real possessive about the overhead space.
0: Go to question number two, and it is tied up 1-1 as we go to question two. Summer 2026 is officially over now. Labor Day weekend is come and gone, but we have an official biggest grossing movie ever for a summer, and it brought in over $4.76 billion. What movie was that?
2: I believe that would be Spider-Man.
0: He also said Spider-Man, and it wasn't even close. You think a movie that brought us Odyssey and brought us all these other films? But Spider-Man, that was the odds-on runaway, just monster.
2: Highest grossing of the year or ever?
0: Summer. They said summer. Of the biggest summer movie in the history of summer movies. Even when they do that, you know, a lot of times they'll do the inflation and they'll say, Gone with the Wind, by today's standards, would have made this much. It's not even close. Go to question number three. It's tied up 2-2. 1,500 pounds of what have been recalled because of listeria?
2: Oh,
0: concerns
2: no.
0: over listeria.
2: What else can't I eat? I want to eat everything. I don't know. I guess I'll go with meat.
0: Any more specific?
2: Probably deli meat.
0: Okay. He said meat, and then I said more specific, and he said poultry. Allie, I said meat. I said more specific. You said deli meat.
2: I mean, that is statistically...
0: The meat is technically pork, and more specifically, it is Allie's favorite, dry-cured pork jowls.
2: Oh, I love it.
0: Which is one of
2: Allie's... I can't eat me some jowls?
0: One of many Allie's many nicknames. Allie loves pork jowls.
2: They used to call me pork jowls in high school.
0: They used to. That name's coming back, baby. No one gets the point. We move on to your next question.
2: Who is bummed about this?
0: A lot of people are upset. Honey, did you eat pork jowls recently? I did. Why? They've been recalled. This is America's most popular beer, according to Google Trends. And research looking at all 50 states, including the District of Columbia. This is America's most popular beer.
2: Well, I think it's Modelo.
0: Ooh. He started by saying White Claw, but then when I made fun of what a stupid answer, he changed his answer and he gave us his beer of choice, which is the right answer.
2: Oh, hold on a minute.
0: Michelob Ultra.
2: No. Doesn't count.
0: Well, how do you say?
2: You made fun of his answer, so he changed it?
0: Yeah, that's right.
2: So, no, his original answer
0: It was all kind of one thought, though. He said White Claw. I said that's not really a beer. And then he gave us a beer, and
2: he's
0: right.
2: Why would you point that out? Why are you helping him?
0: You know what? We always try to help the player. It's
2: so
0: more fun.
2: So he ended up getting it right, and now he's going to win?
0: Well, he's up one with one question left. Don't count
2: yourself. For God's sake, this is getting ridiculous. I mean,
0: Omar.
2: The last guy I gave $100 to obviously was cheating. Okay. Everybody knew it.
0: Omar, you heard the conversation.
5: No, yeah, the caller, he corrected himself.
0: Yeah, he kind of
5: realized, you know, last minute after he spit
2: after
5: it out,
2: Klein
5: how stupid of an
2: out.
5: Answer that was.
0: Yeah, he realized what. Yeah, did you realize what a dummy you were, Brandon?
3: I sure did. And you know what? Most men on this earth are dummies, and I apologize, Allie.
0: So he realized he was...
2: So if you really apologize, why don't you take away the point there, buddy?
0: I don't think it'll matter, because this next question, there's no way you're going to get, and he got it. So...
2: Okay, let's just forget it.
0: It's a moot point, and we go to this final question. This reality star is out of the hospital after an emergency bypass surgery that almost took him down.
2: Some dog.
0: Some dog is your answer?
2: I don't know. Reality... I don't know anything about reality stars. Well, it's a guy?
0: What about
2: clavicular?
0: What?
2: I don't know. Is he a reality star?
0: He said the guy from Pawn Stars. He knew the story. Rick Harrison.
2: All right. So what, he won by 2 points?
0: Yeah, goddamn right he did. Right. Hey, congratulations, Brandon.
2: Michelob Ultra and Pawn Stars. This is all
3: really
2: boy news.
0: $100 richer,
1: bonus.
0: Courtesy of Allie. Allie, what must you shamefully admit over the airwaves of this guy that's got a radio face?
2: My name is Allie, and I've also got a face for radio.
0: All right, congratulations, Brandon. Just like that, you've won $100. You go tell your mom the good news, all right?
3: Thank you, guys. I appreciate it.
0: All right, hold on one second. It's KROQ.

0: You smell that, Allie?
1: Probably. I smell a lot of things.
0: That's apparently they've arrived now. The viral.
1: I got a glimpse.
0: Cheez-It Cinnabons. Vanessa's very excited about this. And Allie would like to be, I think you're the one who wants to do it, but we're not sure if you're allowed to get the shock collar because you're pregnant.
1: I think that's, I don't know if that's been studied.
0: I'm sure there's a
1: women
0: doctor.
1: Being electrocuted during pregnancy.
2: Maybe they can give them superpowers.
0: Yeah. I feel like it's probably okay because if the shock collar is not anywhere down there, it's not going to like start contract. Like I think if we put it by your neck where we usually put it.
1: I think there's a problem with blood flow. They get really big on blood flow. Like if my heart rate gets too high, then it can compromise the baby. Or it could turn my baby into Magneto.
0: Oh, that's cool. All of a sudden all metal stuff starts going towards Allie's stomach. If you're a doctor or a vet or something and you know about this, let us know. Because if not, Allie did want to be the person to try because she's all pregnant and this is a perfect pregnancy craving thing. It's part Cheez-It, part Cinnabon. She's real excited
1: about
0: it.
1: This is a great way to cap the Fat Allie weekend that I had. Yeah. And I don't know if you can keep up with me, but it started off on Friday on my road trip. And it was our one stop that we made on the drive all the way up to Tahoe, which was 7.5 hours on the way there and 9 on the way back.
0: Oh.
1: My one stop was at McDonald's, and I decided, usually I just get some fries and move on, but I decided to go with Filet-O-Fish, because I haven't had that for years. Yeah, the fish.
0: How many did you go with?
1: You know, I just went with the one, but I also got double fries for my kids, so I ate one of his fries and ate my medium fries.
0: Nice.
1: And then we also had what I think is the best car snack for a road trip, sunflower seeds. I pounded down a whole pack of those.
0: That's nothing to brag about.
1: Sunflower seeds?
0: I mean, that's like not pregnancy bragging. I mean, obviously
1: you
0: were
1: eating. I mean, that's a lot of nuts.
0: I was hoping you had like a jar of mayonnaise in your lap or something.
2: Yeah, dipping seeds into mayonnaise.
1: Oh, sorry. I forgot to mention I was dipping the seeds into mayonnaise. Okay,
0: well, that's worth mentioning then. Yeah, I mean, just like with sunflower seeds. Those professional athletes use that.
1: Full breakfast the next morning, waffles with whipped cream.
0: Yeah.
1: And I not only ate my waffle I got like one of those combo breakfasts where they give you the sausage and the bacon. I got to pick, but I picked both.
0: Right, smart.
1: Then I did the eggs and the waffle with the whipped cream and the syrup and butter.
0: Did the waiter try to tell you, ma'am, you have to pick which one? And you're like, both.
1: Don't tell me what to choose.
0: Do you have any pork jowls also? Bring some pork jowls.
1: I also ate the rest of my kid's waffle because he's not going to eat that.
0: Yeah.
1: So that's been great to order what I want, eat the whole thing, and then eat his thing.
0: Yeah.
1: For lunch, I had a nice big vat of clam chowder.
0: Oh, man.
1: Which I actually sent back because it was cold when I got it. And then I polished down a wedge salad as well, probably one of the most unhealthy salads.
0: I ate so much worse than you, and I'm not even pregnant. So.
1: I'm not done. I'm only at Saturday.
0: But you're already in your roundup.
1: I haven't even gotten to the fried artichokes and pizza, the two different kinds of pizza, plus a giant bowl of pasta ate.
0: But it sounds so sad, because the fried thing you went with was an artichoke.
1: That was the only fried thing they had on the menu.
0: And the quote thing that you mentioned was sunflower seeds and a wedge of lettuce? This is like the saddest.
1: The wedge salad, which has.
2: And you sent back the chowder.
1: No, yeah. I set it back for them to heat it up again.
0: For more.
1: Because it was too cold.
0: I need this bowl overflowing with chowder. Do you see me?
1: And I did it in the bread bowl.
0: Oh, nice. You eat the bowl?
1: Oh, yeah. Of course I ate the bowl.
0: Yeah. That's
1: and
0: good.
1: I saved it for later. For the rest of the road trip.
0: Take this bowl to go.
1: We also went to a German restaurant where I had bratwurst, sauerkraut, mashed potatoes, a Bavarian pretzel. I had my kids' French fries and the other French fries that was for the table. And then I ordered what I wanted and also made my wife order what I other wanted.
0: Oh, nice. That's good. That's good. All right, you're getting
1: and
0: there.
1: And then when I got through that, we switched. And I had some spatzel, which is pounded meat that is also fried, by the way.
0: Yeah, don't you?
1: With Jaeger sauce.
0: Don't you think that the people around you are, like, nervous if they don't eat their food quickly?
1: The next morning, I started with a sub sandwich.
0: Okay, now we're getting somewhere. All right, good to know. It's good to know that
1: pounded
0: Allie's back.
1: Another thing of sunflower seeds.
0: If you've been missing Fat Allie all these years, like we all have, she'll be back, baby, and she's doing her part.
2: Yeah, so. Mama.
0: Bring back Fat Allie.
1: Dude, I needed to eat on the way home because it was 9 hours in the car. It was one of those situations where people were getting out of their cars, running into bushes to pee. People were cutting each other off. I thought I was going to see my first stabbing, road rage stabbing.
0: What was your longest complete standstill where no cars were moving? Like, was everything crawling always, or were there just no cars moving at all?
1: I did one of those things where there's a certain ETA, right, and you're on the main road, and then there's a cutaway that you could save 10 minutes by going basically on a dirt road. It was an unpaved dirt road where it was like farmland. So me and like four other cars decided to make that choice. And at first, we're blowing past everyone. We're going, this is the best decision ever.
0: Yeah, I know that feeling so well where you go, oh my God, we geniuses.
1: They're all just sitting there not moving.
0: It quickly backfires though.
1: I don't know what stupid town in the Eastern Sierras decides to do all these road closures on Labor Day weekend, but it was not moving. We were blown past everybody for the 2.5 miles, and then to get back on the freeway, we had to cross over one side of the freeway to get to the other, and I think we didn't move for 45 minutes.
0: Yeah, that's about right. And then you start going the whole time, what a stupid idiot I am. And you kind of look at the freeway like, I think that was the car I was behind before I did the stupid
1: move. Oh, we started
0: move.
1: Looking at dirt patches going, I think we could go across that to get onto the freeway. People were breaking the law so badly, but we got there eventually. And then I ate when I got home.
0: All right. Well,
1: Dino nuggets.
0: Fat Allie, baby. She's back. She's growing by the moment. Enjoy her while you can. And if you don't believe us, you can watch us right now on YouTube. Do not adjust your monitor. That is what's actually happening right now before your very eyes. We'll take a quick break. We're back in a moment. We have ADD news to get to, and then we'll get into a brand new hour of the show, complete with a high voltage food review. If you're a medical professional, we need to know before Allie does it, is this something that would be frowned upon to let a pregnant woman be part of a high voltage food review, even though she is trying the Cheez-It Cinnabon, which apparently smells great. I can smell from the back office.
1: If I can't be on the high voltage food review part, could I please pay someone off to have their cheese and cinnamon roll?
0: No, you'll have to watch us eat it, which is even funnier.
1: No!
0: So we'll come back with that and more after this.
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9: We got lots to give you this morning. Already gave away some of Allie's money. And we'll get you into Not Scary Farm. And then we'll tell you about a big show hang that we have planned with our best bit of merch ever for you. 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

0: get into the ADD News in a moment. Then a brand new hour of the show will begin with a big announcement as to what we'll be doing next and why we'd like you to join us there. First, though, we love inspiring people to listen to the show. People have been inspired by this show to do lots of things, mostly to change the station. But this person was inspired, Allie, by shows that we did last week.
1: Hey, I got this little song inspired from Thursday and Friday shows. Jake is a baby back bitch. Jake's a baby back bitch. Jake is a bitch.
0: Beautiful song. Thank you, sir. Glad we have inspired you to create original music. Good morning to Reese. You're on the phone right now at K-Rock. Hi.
2: Hi, good morning. I'm calling because I heard Allie talk about she was eating a sub sandwich.
0: You have to be more specific.
3: Among
0: she's eaten quite a few sub sandwiches. She had one for breakfast.
2: You had one for breakfast this morning. Did you make it at home or was it from a restaurant?
3: No, yesterday I had a sub sandwich for breakfast, and don't worry.

0: I ask them to heat the meat.
1: Okay, because I recently had horrible, horrible bacterial diarrhea infection from a sandwich spot that I know that you have eaten at. So I just wanted to warn you, it was awful,
0: Oh,
1: awful.
0: stop describing it. You're
1: So.
0: making me more hungry.
2: This was you know this came from the meat. You're convinced of it?
1: I'm convinced of it. I had labs done and it was specific to turkey and chicken only, and I don't have any of that in my house. So please be careful. There was blood coming out of my ale bowl.
2: Okay.
3: Whoa.
0: You said turkey and chicken?
2: Can you give us the full recipe? We're going to recreate
0: Do
2: this.
0: pepperoncinis on it? You got to do pepperoncinis and pickles.
1: Well, of course, of course. But
2: All right.
1: please be careful, Allie. Don't eat that crap.
2: Okay, thank you. That's heat your meat is what I like to say
0: Heat the
2: around here.
0: meat.
2: Heat the meat. Let's get into this your news. Well, someone said I picked the wrong time to start eating breakfast today. You sure did. Every day is the wrong time. And now here's your news.
4: Grab your Adderall. It's time for ADD News.
0: Right when we start to forget about them, they come back into the spotlight. We cannot go too long without talking about the Menendez brothers. A couple years back, they were resentenced to 50 years to life, which made them eligible for parole under California law. Their last parole hearing did not go their way. I was disappointed in that. I
2: yeah,
0: really
2: you
0: thought
2: were.
0: they were going to be released.
2: You got incarcerated. You had to sleep in your car for a week.
0: I had to sleep in my car, yeah. After a day or two, I think you guys let me off the hook because it was really rough out there. That was last year, which meant that their next parole hearing would not be until 2028. But they have just been granted an early parole hearing.
2: Oh, you want to double or nothing, I
0: bet? Which would
2: bet?
0: Put their next chance early next year, March 2027.
2: I'll stick with my original side, which is they will not be granted early parole. You want to take it again? You want to bet on the Menendez brothers again?
0: What are the stakes this time?
2: Same
0: I have to
2: time.
0: Give birth in my car?
2: Yeah. Everything in the car. 1 week.
0: No, I'm not doing it again.
2: You won't do it?
0: Can I have time to think about it?
2: Because the first time you were so confident and so convinced that they were going to get this early release. And
0: yes,
2: I said,
0: but
2: great.
0: That was when the other guy was the DA. And he was like, I think they're reformed. I think they should get out. And then the new guy came in and he hated them. And so he made sure that they stayed in prison.
2: Whatever stakes you want, I'm in. And I believe
0: I want all the stakes.
2: I know you do. the stakes
0: will
2: be
0: me
2: stakes.
0: Stakes. I want more stakes.
2: And the Menendez brothers, I have a feeling, will be locked away for a long, long time.
0: Well, when you think about it, they did murder their parents
2: sure.
0: with shotguns.
2: Yes.
0: And then they went on a spending spree after. And I think they did feel sort of guilty because they were talking to their therapist about it.
2: Right.
0: And, you know, kind of processing how guilty they felt and things like that. But over the years, their loved ones have said, hey, they're totally reformed. They're totally new people. We're proud of the men that they've become. They're both in their 50s now. But when you talk to them, they still focus more on the fact that they're victims, the fact that they've been abused and they've had to endure all this horrible stuff. And that's why they did what they did. And they said they're like the DA and them. They said there's not really a whole lot of remorse. It's more like, hey, this happened to me and it's sad. If you're one of those people with a fear of needles, you probably get a lot of anxiety when you do things like get a vaccine or a simple blood test, but there may be an alternative for you coming soon. And this is something that honestly I would rather have a needle put in my arm than do. Dental floss may replace needles when it comes to vaccines.
5: Most vaccines today still come the same way, a needle in the arm. But researchers at North Carolina State are testing a new approach that could one day change that.
6: They should be able to just go and floss.
5: Yes, floss. The small space between the teeth and gums may be a perfect doorway for delivering medicine. That permeable tissue could allow vaccines to enter the body without a needle and trigger stronger protection where many viruses first attack, like the nose, mouth, and lungs.
0: So if you think about it, when most of us floss, which is like once a year, even though we tell our dentists we do it every day.
2: I got a dentist appointment at noon, so I got to floss right after, right before I go.
0: It's a dead giveaway because as soon as they put the floss in your teeth, you start bleeding uncontrollably.
2: And everyone has to act surprised.
0: Right. So you think about the access to the blood and the bloodstream is pretty easy to access, right? More than putting a needle in your arm. So it kind of makes sense that putting a vaccine in that floss would put it right into the bloodstream pretty easily.
2: The gums are the window to the soul, or something like that. And
0: I think
2: believe
0: the gums aren't they connected to the gut or the heart?
2: There's some connection there because I know, like with dogs, they'll say like a lot of times dogs bad gum health. That's game over for the dog. So I imagine it's similar for humans.
0: It's gotta be.
2: It's gotta be right.
0: And then finally, I know that it feels we live in a divided country, but every once in a while, the people come together for something that truly matters. And in this case, it was to duct tape an annoying passenger on an airplane to his chair. It was a beautiful moment. It was an American Airlines flight that was going from Dallas to Newark. Already you're going from Dallas to Newark, not a great situation. But there was a guy in his 60s named Arthur. He started going into a violent meltdown. He said, we're all going to die. This plane is going to crash. And a few passengers, including this one guy who owns a gun shop in New Jersey, he said, I don't love to fly. And this guy is looking at me and telling me all these horrible things. So I said, you're going to meet a couple of new friends when we land. And he started subduing him. Then the flight attendant handed him some duct tape, some zip ties. They were able to get this guy totally attached to his chair, which I'm amazed that after the past few years, because, you know, airline passenger behavior has gotten a lot worse over the past few years, that we've had no other solution than duct tape.
2: Well, when you have the greatest solution on the planet for solving all problems, I mean, we've seen them duct taping the wings on the planes. Remember those videos? So duct tape is used to keep the planes together, keep the passengers together. That's
0: our luggage together.
2: That's it. Just one roll of duct tape is enough to pretty much solve every problem you could encounter.
0: Yeah.
3: Airline etiquette. It's getting worse. That's what about half of people say in a new survey. The biggest annoyance for airline passengers, can you guess? Loud conversations and people watching movies or listening to music without headphones.
7: Yeah.
3: I don't like your wild.
7: Is that even possible?
3: People watch TV on their phones on the plane without headphones.
7: Are you serious?
2: Imagine being in a flight between those two people.
8: Hey, right?
0: And the most annoying are us.
2: The duct tape their mouths. All right, we get into a brand new hour of the show right now with a big announcement. If you'd like to get together and hang out and do some drinking or not, the choice is yours. Every bit of detail you need is now.
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2: Good morning. Just after 8 o'clock on a Tuesday. Long weekend recovery. If you're hungover, we get it. Or perhaps you are still drying off from the hurricane that we've all survived together. Drive through it, you can do it. Good morning, my name's Klein. That is Allie.
0: Morning.
2: She's still very pregnant right now. You've got the Postmaster Johnny and Vanessa in the back taking the calls at 800-520-1067. That is the audio sniper known as DJ Omar Khan.
8: Hello.
2: And then, of course, you have Jake Z Nerd, who's got his own theme song. And if you have your own theme song, that means you've officially made it. So, once again, that's Jake the Nerd.
11: Jake is a baby back bitch. Jake's a baby back bitch. Jake is a bitch.
2: Beautiful song. Thank you. You can always interact with the show lots of ways. Live at 800-520-1067 or the GOAT line, which is 844-956-GOAT. This hour on the show. It finally happened, Allie. The only person I ever wanted to meet in the flesh I ran into over the weekend. It was random. It was organic. It was exactly how I wanted it to go down. And I got to meet my boyhood hero, which...
0: ever text me over the weekend, and I got a text from you, and I was so happy for you because I know you've dreamt of this moment.
2: Came close.
8: I'm sure it wasn't a Make-A-Wish thing because that picture, it looks like special.
2: A lot of people said it. Maybe it was, and I didn't know.
0: Well, because you were wearing a sweater wrong. I didn't know you could do that.
2: There's a lot of problems I have with what
0: just had the hood on. It was the sweater.
8: That glazed over look on your face, too, by the way.
2: It was the moment I had been waiting for since probably I was in fifth grade, and it finally happened, and I did so many things to ruin the moment, and we'll get into all of that coming up later this hour. But right now, let's tell you about something good that you can do with us. We had so much fun at that Endless Summer Kegger, but we were annoyed because there was a limit to how many people that we could get there, and there was tickets, you had to win, and that was kind of the rules of the hotel. So we decided, let's do another thing immediately following so that we can actually get together with everyone who couldn't make it, and people, let's be honest, Orange County, not convenient for everyone. It took me 3 hours to get there, so we're doing it back at our old stomping grounds, Allie. We will be at the Sconso on Wednesday.
0: Tacos.
2: That is, I believe, Mexican Independence Day, September 16th, from 11 to 12:30 or later. Usually we stay around later than that, but it'll start 11 a.m. And this is, for the first time ever, the Klein Alley Show Fiesta Siesta, because we couldn't decide if we wanted a party or nap.
0: We wanted both.
2: We wanted both. And Jake's a big napper.
8: Yeah.
2: Some people like that middle-of-the-day nap. Some people like that middle-of-the-day party. So we said, why decide? Let's just throw a Fiesta Siesta.
0: And sometimes you can do a party followed by nap, or you can do nap followed by party. It's your choice at the Fiesta Siesta.
2: We're trying to figure out if we can get some cots set up there on one half at the Sconso. So you can either go for the nap half, the siesta part, or the fiesta part. The choice will be yours.
0: Chairs together into little beds.
2: There will be mariachi bands performing and live music and a bunch of other stuff happening, so it will be difficult to get the siesta, but if you want the siesta or you need the reason to, we're all sleep deprived, you can go with the siesta part. So it's the Klein Alley Show Fiesta Siesta happening on September 16th back at the Sconso Mid Miracle Mile Wilshire Boulevard from 11 a.m. on, and this is the best part about it. music by the Ear Ringers. We got live bands there, mariachi bands as well. But we have our best piece of merch we've ever given out. I don't know, Johnny, are we posting this or is this a surprise? Can people see what it looks like? It's up. This is our first ever official Los Slogger shirts. And
0: if you're a slogger and you've been slogging along with us for the last 4+ years,
2: yeah,
0: you have earned yourself a shirt.
2: Or if you're a new slogger and you've recently joined the slog and you listen to the show, a lot of listeners that have been with us. I mean, it was an article that was written about our show, a negative article that talked about how this show was, quote, a 4-year slog before we found anyone that decided to listen.
0: But Kevin Ryder's stamp of approval.
2: Right, before we got his stamp of approval, and then we went from slogger to whatever the hell we are now. But regardless. That's right, we're in fluke phase. But if you're a slogger, the very least we can do is give you a shirt to show the world you are a slogger. And also, if you can't afford actual Dodgers merch because it's very expensive, this will pass. So check it out. It's up on our Instagram at Klein Alley Show. I think it's the best piece of merch we've ever had. It'll be free for the first 107 people that show up, plus the gourmet taco. And that's all happening. All the details up on our Instagram right now at Klein Alley Show.
0: And if you don't want your free taco, you can give it to me.
2: Allie will eat every free taco that you don't eat, which is going to be an amazing thing. And we are going to attempt to see if Allie can set some sort of a pregnancy world record at this event as well.
0: Great.
2: So it's going to be a good one. It's happening once again a week from Wednesday back at Descanso, 11 a.m. So come up with your excuse now so we can see you there. All the details up on the Instagram right now at Klein Alley Show. Here is your Outcast, and then your clickbait will be next. Yeah,

0: K-Rock, we are Klein Alley Show. Let's solve the internet's biggest riddles right now, and then we'll get into more of the show for you, including the high-voltage food review. We've got that very limited edition. I think they just launched this, what, last week? Was it Friday?
1: Yeah, I believe it was the 3rd of September.
0: The new Cheez-It-only food court options, limited, the Cheez-It Cinnabon collab sort of thing situation that we're going to try, and someone's going to wear the shock collar to give it a full review over the airwaves. And it's been a while since we've done a high-voltage food review. That'll be coming up. Allie wants to do it because she really wants to eat the Cheez-It
1: Cinnabon,
0: but she's pregnant. We're not sure if we can actually do the electricity part of it.
1: Yeah, I just need doctor's clearance. If you're a doctor, you can just call, clear me, I'm good.
0: Yeah, doctor, medical school.
1: Vet, I'll take a vet.
0: Maybe you're an honorary doctor, like you
2: maybe
0: went back.
2: Maybe just on WebMD.
0: Yeah, if any of those things that make you even semi-qualified, if whoever is the closest to being an actual doctor vet will take, call us 800-520-1067. 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
1: And then before you know it, you got a hemorrhoid.
2: Wait, what? You do?
1: No, not me. Just right. In general, that can happen.
2: This is the top phone behavior that is going to kill your marriage. According to a relationship expert who has dealt with thousands of couples, they have found that if this exists in your relationship, there is a pretty good chance that relationship is going to end. This is the phone behavior that is going to completely ruin your current relationship. It's ending marriages, it's ending relationships, and if you're doing it or if it's happening in your relationship, there's a good chance that that relationship will end.
1: This is going to be the answer, and I know it, because when you are concealing your phone, say if you have to go to the bathroom or something, and you have to set your phone down, you set it face down so that nobody can see what pops up on the screen. Mm-hmm. Why are you doing that? When somebody's trying to text and somebody looks over your shoulder, you're pulling it away. For some reason, you're afraid to show them what's on your phone. That is going to be a number one indicator that you're hiding something.
2: So you're saying face down or just anything?
1: I'm saying concealing your phone. Concealing. In general. Yeah, just trying to hide your screen from your significant other.
2: Hiding
1: in every
2: screen,
1: way.
2: Allie claims, is a big indication that your relationship is doomed. Now, when you found your wife's phone and you went through it, and it was it face down?
1: Yes, it was, I believe. Mm-hmm. But it was charging. Mm. I don't know if that makes a difference.
2: That matters at all. But okay.
1: That means it's free reign.
2: Right, I got it. Okay.
1: It's in a common area. Yeah.
2: It's tethered to the wall, so I can clearly play with it. Jake, what do you say?
3: I think the most egregious thing would be like if they answer their phone while you're having sex.
2: People that are taking phone calls while you're being intimate.
3: Or like answering a text, yeah.
2: Right. That, if that happens, then there's a good chance they're not that into the sex, they're not that into you, and perhaps they... Has that happened to you, Jake?
3: Oh, no, man. Not me. I don't even have sex.
2: Right.
1: No, but you do.
2: Well, now you are.
3: Yeah, I am, but no, it hasn't happened.
1: Have you ever done that, Klein? Answered a phone call?
2: I've not answered a call, but like if my phone is face
1: probably
2: up.
1: Probably finished by the time it finishes ringing.
2: Yeah, yeah.
3: Yeah, dings.
2: I will. Yeah, the ding is me. It's more, a little more me than
1: it's
2: the phone.
1: Me.
2: It's a reminder. Finish. Done. I'm very good that way. Omar?
4: Yeah.
2: What is the answer?
4: I mean, all those are great answers. I'm going to say not having access to the phone at all. Like, you don't share your unlock code with your partner.
1: Passcode.
4: Yeah, like, because I have my wife's and she has mine, and, you know, we don't have anything to hide. I think that's healthy.
2: You ever check the password just to see if it's been changed?
4: No, I haven't checked it in a long time.
2: So, but you don't know? I mean, you think you have the password.
4: Also, I mean, I don't think I could find anything on her phone that would really take me off or, you know, I don't know. I'm just not that,
1: you don't care enough?
4: I don't, yeah, just like, what am I going to do to snoop, you know what I mean?
2: Right, right.
4: I don't know, I don't want to waste my time doing that.
2: Well, one of you is right, and most of the things that made this list, which are the red flag that will show you your relationship is doomed, do have to do with secrecy, turning your body away,
1: yeah,
2: phone down, face
1: totally
2: phone down.
1: Totally overthinking.
2: But then there are reasons, and we've talked about this, there are reasons that you wouldn't want your partner to have access to your phone that have nothing to do with infidelity at all. There's tons of other things. You could have
4: like
2: just,
4: what?
2: Surprise planned, a surprise birthday
1: go
2: planned.
1: On.
3: Oh, yeah.
2: Planning a surprise party.
3: A once in a lifetime.
1: Yeah, when does that happen?
2: Oh, like
1: yeah.
2: Around the birthday? But I mean, think about all of.
1: Well, I know when it happens. When would that happen? Near a birthday?
2: I thought you were doing.
1: I mean, I am done.
2: I thought you were having.
1: I'm just saying, how often have you done that?
2: I thought that was a pregnancy brain thing. I didn't know you knew when this happened.
1: Any clarification on when a birthday surprise party would happen?
2: Well, a real surprise would be nowhere near the birthday. So, I mean, if you want to really surprise someone, do it 6 months
1: Say,
2: away.
1: What other than a birthday surprise party?
2: Well, if you're a man and you're planning an engagement, a proposal.
1: Okay.
2: There's a lot of lies. You remember all the lies you had to tell Katie when you were planning on proposing.
1: Do you not want your wife to see your phone for any reason? That's not sexual?
2: Well, that's the other. I'm glad you brought that up, too. There's other stuff in the browsing history that I wouldn't want her to see.
1: That's not sexual?
2: Well, most of it is.
1: Okay. So just all sexual, then?
2: Yeah, a lot of it.
1: Okay.
2: 89, 99%.
1: And the other

0: Their 1% is surprise party.
1: It could be a surprise party. Yeah, I don't want to go through it.
0: So is that the answer?
1: Yeah,
0: it's hiding the phone.
1: It's the passcode thing. It's what I almost said. The answer is if you don't know the passcode, they won't give you the passcode, or they're constantly changing the passcode, so you don't have access to it. That is the number one indicator, according to this therapist.
0: Surprise, I'm cheating on you.
1: Surprise. There's going to be some people at the surprise party you don't know yet because I'm banging them on the side. When we get back, it's not every day you get to meet your hero. They always say never meet your hero. I had the opportunity to meet not only my hero, but I believe a hero for many people that have lived in Southern California. And I'll tell you everything that happened when I finally got to meet my boyhood hero and how it backfired pretty quickly. And well, that'll be next on K-Rock.
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1: The next story you're going to hear on K-Rock was 30 plus years in the making. And there were so many close calls that happened. And fail upon fail upon fail, which seems to be a theme around this show. And then over the weekend, unexpectedly, something that I'd always want to happen actually happened. And I would say it's a win, although you'll hear the story and you'll decide for yourself. And I already have a feeling it's going to overwhelmingly be a loss, and we'll get to that next.

0: good news, Allie. A guy who claims he dressed as a doctor 1 year for Halloween has given you the A-OK to take the high-voltage food review.
1: Oh, thanks.
0: So we that guy. If you are tied loosely to anyone in the medical field and would like to give Allie permission to put on the shock collar and be part of the tasting of the high-voltage food review, let us know. Right now, the most official word we have is from a guy who one time dressed like a doctor, a gynecologist, more specifically, for his Halloween costume.
1: Yes, but at 626 said they've watched Grey's Anatomy and can now say that I should not do the challenge based on what they've seen.
0: So if you're tied and you have any sort of a medical clearance, regardless of how loose it may be,

0: B, let us know before we do the high voltage food review coming up later this hour. On Saturday, this weekend, I had one of the most exciting, exhilarating things happen to me that I could have ever imagined. Because after years and years and years of coming close but never actually making contact with my boyhood idol, I got a chance to meet Magic Johnson. And I grew up a huge Lakers fan, even though I was on the East Coast, but specifically a Magic Johnson fan. I thought, to me, there was no Michael Jordan, Larry Bird, I thought they were all losers.
1: Oh, you thought Michael Jordan was a loser?
0: Most of my friends liked Michael Jordan, and then a few of the racist ones were just big fans of Larry Bird.
1: Was this like the equivalent of, for girls, Backstreet Boys or NSYNC? It was like you had to pick,
0: I think,
1: and they all hated each other?
0: Most people, growing up, if you grew up in the 80s, 90s, like Jordan was obviously, you know, he was the great. Everyone loved Jordan, but all these people were walking around wearing Bulls starter jerseys, and it was all Jordan, Jordan, Jordan. I like Magic. I thought the Showtime Lakers were exhilarating to watch. I thought they were more fun. And I liked Magic because he was not, in my opinion, he was not the ball hawk. He
1: He
0: was
1: wasn't a
0: never,
1: look at me guy.
0: He
1: was just a good team player.
0: He was a good team. He made the guys around him better. I always respected that. He wasn't a guy that was, give, yeah, I'm gonna hog the ball and I'm gonna put up 50 points. It was, let me see if I can break the assist record by being the guy who makes everyone else on the team look better.
1: Right. So it was kind of like a LeBron versus Curry modern day.
0: Similar-ish, I
1: guess.
0: I mean, Curry still shoots a lot. But yeah, I just thought that I always liked Magic. I always loved him. Grew up, he was
1: Didn't
0: the
1: you
0: old...
1: have pinups of him? Like
0: pinups. I wouldn't call them pinups, Allie, because he
2: wasn't
0: wearing a bathing suit.
2: Yeah.
0: It was definitely not pinups. But I did have posters,
1: okay,
0: like a man would have, on his wall.
1: Did you
0: yes.
1: kiss it at night?
0: I did have, no, I did not. But I did, mostly my walls were covered with Magic Johnson stuff, Magic Johnson jerseys, Magic Johnson. I think I went as him for Halloween too. Two, maybe 3 years, didn't go full face.
1: Oh, wow.
0: Just
1: like
0: went.
1: You
2: just
1: wore a jersey?
0: Just wore the jersey.
1: Oh, no.
0: Just wore the jersey, and I had a basketball.
3: No afro? Or,
0: didn't fully commit.
1: Or
0: didn't
1: even walk on stilts?
0: No, none of those things.
3: Okay.
0: But, you know, so how many times have you heard me?
1: Probably the only person I've heard you talk about more on more than one occasion that you like.
0: But over the years, how many times have I had a close call? Like, oh, I heard that.
1: Oh,
0: I was
1: like
0: somewhere.
1: He went to an event that you were at. Yeah,
0: there was
1: sure.
0: the time I ran out of the locker room in a towel because I was told he was downstairs
1: right.
0: at this gym I was at because I was so excited and missed him again. Kept missing Magic Johnson. Kept missing him. And I wanted it to be an organic. I didn't want to be one of those things where I said, Vanessa, book Magic Johnson to come on the show because that would have felt really.
1: You want it to happen organically.
0: Wanted to
1: that
0: happen
1: makes
0: organically.
1: Sense.
0: So on Saturdays, I'm at a movie theater. Just finished watching, and by watching, I mean sleeping during the Acme vs. Roadrunner movie because I've run out of things to do with my kids. And we're leaving the theater. And if you're wondering, Omar, why I look so special needs, it's because I was I was asleep, deep sleep, and nothing
3: okay.
0: against the movie. I'm sure it was great, but I was in a reclining seat, and I fully fell
1: Those
0: asleep.
1: Those reclining seats, they are great, but it is hard to stay awake, even during a really good, exciting movie.
0: So you're looking at a guy who was in a deep sleep about 5 minutes before that picture was taken, and you can tell. And I have my stupid hooded sweatshirt hanging over my head like an idiot, and I didn't realize what was going to happen. But as I leave the movie theater, I get in the elevator with my family, and I hit the button, and as the doors start to close, I see through the closing doors, not waiting for the elevator, but kind of walking through the lobby, a figure that for like a split second, I go, I think that's Magic Johnson. But I wasn't sure, but I go, I'm not going to miss this chance again. So I throw my hand out there, stop the doors from closing, and just run up. And I don't usually, you know me, I don't approach celebrities.
1: Wow, you ran right up to him?
0: Ran right up to him, and I'm only seeing him from behind. So I said, this is either going to be an incredibly embarrassing moment for me, or it's going to be, it was literally a tenth of a second.
1: You couldn't do the magic. Something just to make him turn around.
0: I left my family in the elevator. I didn't even tell them what I was doing. I didn't say anything. I just ran out of the elevator, left my family in the elevator, ran up, see him from behind, tap his shoulder.
1: Oh
0: tap
1: my
0: his
1: God.
0: Shoulder.
1: Did he even reach
3: you touched
1: it?
3: Him?
0: Touched him. And
1: damn.
0: I said, Omar, it's okay now. They're okay. I know what you're thinking.
3: Okay.
0: It's okay. And he turns around and I see him, and it was like I've never been more starstruck, horny. So you're the guy from my pinups.
1: I used to kiss you at night.
0: I said, Magic, I said, Magic, I'm sorry to bug you. And he's got that big, infectious smile.
2: He's contagious. One of these guys that always seems like he's in a good mood.
0: Always.
1: You know, wouldn't you be?
0: Turns around.
2: Yeah, yeah.
0: He's got that big smile, and I say, I'm so sorry to bug you. Because now it's hit me. I'm not a fifth grade boy now. Now I realize I'm a grown-ass man tapping him on the shoulder, but acting like a child.
1: Still as tall as you probably were in fifth grade.
0: Same height. Right. But he's very tall.
1: But,
0: and I say,
1: was he going to, do you think he was going to the same movie as you or anything? This was at a mall?
0: I think he was going, it was at a movie theater, but I think he was going up to validate, you had to do the thing, put your parking in to prepay the parking.
1: You always got to get validation, even if you're Magic Johnson.
0: So, I say, I'm sorry to bug you. You were my boyhood idol or some stupid thing like that. I said that I didn't think it through. And I should have because for 20 years I wanted to meet this guy. 30 years. I said,
1: but in the moment you can't think straight.
0: And he goes, I was? I go, yeah. I go, I moved to L.A., 20 years ago. I always thought one day I'd run into you and here we are. And he's like, yeah, here we are. And I had nothing.
1: And you're like, I always dreaded that this day would come, that I would meet Kevin Kline.
0: And at that time, luckily, my family, came after me out of the elevator, and then he sees my kid.
4: You ditched your family?
0: Yeah, I ditched him in the elevator. Oh, yeah, I ditched him. They brought that up later.
1: So they went all the way down. I had to go back.
0: Yeah, I had to come back up to me. Yeah. And then luckily, thank God, because they found me. And my kid is there. She's got a cast on her arm because she broke her wrist. And Magic, of course, gets
1: wait,
0: real.
1: Was your wife with you or they were alone in the elevator?
0: No, my wife was there too. I didn't leave just my kids in the elevator. And they come up to me now and Magic lights up even bigger because now there's kids there. And he says to my daughter, he goes, oh, how'd you break your arm? All right. She actually broke it playing basketball.
1: Uh-huh.
0: So, my wife's like, oh, she broke it playing basketball. He's like, oh man. He's like, you gotta stick with it. You gotta get on the sparks, the whole thing. And she goes, who's this? This is what Bruiser says to me. And I said, this is Daddy's favorite basketball player of all time, Magic Johnson. And she looks at him and she looks at me and she goes, no, it's not.
1: What?
0: And I said, yes, Sienna, this is Magic Johnson. This is, and I've shown her, I've got
1: so
0: Magic Johnson cards. She goes, no, it's not. Magic Johnson is dead.
2: What the hell?
0: This is what she says.
1: Said, no, he almost died.
0: This is what she says to me
2: and
0: to him. It's not Magic Johnson. Magic Johnson's dead.
1: And what was his reaction?
0: Great, one of the greatest reactions ever. He laughs and smiles and he goes, I'm not. And let's take a picture, all of us, to prove it.
1: What a good line.
0: Which is a great line. And so they all get in. We take the picture. I didn't realize how ridiculously stupid I looked in this picture because I was half asleep, but also I was,
1: Were you high?
0: I think I took a gummy before the movie.
1: Okay, because you kind of had a glazed look in your eye.
0: And then I keep saying, and Sienna won't let it go. So now we're kind of like the picture.
1: You're dead, I tell you, dead!
0: And she keeps going, she keeps saying he's dead because she couldn't fathom how a guy that was an adult when I was a kid, and now that I'm an adult, she couldn't figure that out, math. But also, I think Magic looks, to be honest, the guy's 67 now. He looks almost the exact same as he does in every... I mean, not all the cards, but a lot of the cards I have of him playing basketball, he looks kind of the same. Mm-hmm. He's a similar-looking guy.
1: Is this a situation where you had to find a person to take the picture for you?
0: So then there...
1: Because that can be awkward.
0: Yeah, so he actually said, I'll give Magic credit, he did the whole thing. And by the way, his wife, Cookie, was there too with him. And he said, she didn't take the picture though, but he said some other guy was kind of hovering, you could tell, wanted to get in there too.
1: That kind of opens the floodgates.
0: Yeah,
1: if one
0: and I felt bad doing
1: that. Yeah.
0: So, but he took the picture, couldn't have been nicer. And then we pull out of the parking garage. He ended up pulling out after us, and then he drove next to our car and rolled the window down thing, and he just gave the family another wave, and I almost crashed my car into the car in front of me. But it was minus the fact that I looked ridiculous, and then I couldn't wait to see the pictures, and then I realized in every picture, my wife and kids go, why do you look like that,
1: Yeah,
0: Daddy?
1: You should just AI a different face on you.
0: And now I finally get the picture with the only person I've ever wanted to take a picture with in my entire life, and I could not look dumber or more weird.
1: Yeah, you need to do something about the way you look in photos. It's just not working out.
0: I don't know if there's a smile coach or someone you can talk to.
1: We need an influencer who can tell you exactly what to do or not do in order to take a normal photo. Because it's not even that you're smiling, it's just to look normal.
0: I just want to look normal.
4: Relax your face. You and Allie both get mad at me when I take photos of you guys and you're like, ugh, not this one. I don't look good. But it's like, That's just what you look like. You just got to relax your face.
0: But I said to myself,

0: I'm standing there with Magic Johnson. I said, don't screw. I literally gave myself the pep talk. Don't screw this up, man. This is the only one you cared about. And I and then I get the pictures back, and there's about four of them, and they're all, it goes, starts bad, and I go, the next one will be better. Worse, worse, even worse.
1: Did you tell him that, that it was my uncle?
0: And I said, I know your niece, Allie Johnson.
1: That was a lie that I used to tell him.
0: And so anyway, it was, everything was great up until the fact that my kid looked at him and said, you're dead.
1: It was great up until the moment where you talked to him and took a picture
0: right.
1: of him.
0: I should have just watched him walk through the elevator.
1: The
0: I should have just let the elevator close and
1: let
0: said,
1: him get his parking validated and move on with his life.
0: So, so when they say never meet your heroes, I stand by that statement. You never should. High Voltage Food Review next on K-Rock.

0: K-Rock Klein Alley Show. We spend most of our day talking about food or thinking about food or eating food, and Allie's pregnant now, so she gets to eat everything. And she really wanted to eat this cheesy Cinnabon, which is the cheesy bun, Allie. It's the sweet and savory Cinnabon, featured limited-time Cheez-It pop-up happening at the Westfield Topanga in Los Angeles.
1: Yeah, you were excited about it. We wanted to get our hands on this, yeah, because they have a few different items. I think one of them is a Cheez-It flavored corn dog, which sounded amazing.
2: I want that.
1: Yeah, I want it. And there was a cheese steak, a Philly cheesesteak, I think, that has Cheez-It Cheese Whiz on it. And then there's this one, which is this, it's like a cinnamon roll, but the icing on top is Cheez-It flavor.
0: Whoa, look at this. I'm going to show the YouTube viewers right now that are watching along. This is wow, it is intense. The smell, powerful smell.
1: Oh.
0: Maybe even less cheesy, more cinnamony, but you see the Cheez-Its all over. This thing looks... Anyway, Allie was really excited to try it.
1: It looks...
0: It's a lot.
3: I remember at the beginning of your pregnancy, you were going to do, you know, the, quote, healthy pregnancy. Is that just thrown out the window now?
1: No, I'm healthy.
0: No, definitely you're not. We heard about your weekend alone. And then this, you were all excited about this thing. This was like, get it for me, I'm pregnant.
1: I'm healthy and unhealthy. I'm all encompassing.
0: We were trying to get them to bring it to us in the studio, and they wanted us to go and pick it up at the food court. And then Allie's like, tell them I'm pregnant.
1: Yeah, because I'm eating vegetables, guys.
0: Yeah, right. Oh, well,
1: I'm just also...
3: Yeah, they're fried, though.
0: Yeah.
1: It was an artichoke. It was delicious.
0: Deep-fried artichoke. We have some medical professionals on the phone now that are going to either give you the seal of approval to put on the shock collar and try this, or going to say it's probably a bad idea for someone who's pregnant.
1: I've been trying to do some research on my own, and there are a couple of chat forums on what to expect. With, you know, pregnant people just talk about things that have happened to them that they're worried about, and there is a woman who accidentally grabbed an electric fence while she was 35 weeks pregnant.
0: How did that work out for her?
1: She said it turned out totally fine.
0: Great. This is way less voltage than that.
1: Some
0: way
1: other
0: less.
1: People saying, I without thinking, I tested my dog's shock collar on my hand. It was level 15 for probably 10 seconds, and now I'm freaked out about the baby. But people are saying that it's generally okay if it's a one and done. It's the repeated shocking that I'm worried about.
0: Hey, Michael, you're a doctor?
4: Yep.
0: What is your official title?
4: I am a board-certified orthopedic surgeon.
0: Okay, great. So you've gone to medical school and everything?
4: Yep.
0: What is your professional medical opinion about whether or not Allie should be able to wear the shock collar and try this Cinnabon Cheez-It thing?
4: Professionally, probably not a good idea, but for the sake of comedy, probably worth it.
0: Mm-hmm. And which one's more important?
4: Definitely comedy.
0: Okay, great. So there's a doctor.
1: How do I know this guy's an orthopedic surgeon?
0: He can't. Who
3: he
0: would
3: sounds
0: make,
3: smart.
0: Yeah, who would make that up? No one's going to be that.
1: You're just saying he sounds smart because he said board certified.
0: He said board certified orthopedic surgeon. No one's making, if they're going to be a fake
1: no
0: doctor.
1: No one can say that.
0: They can't. They can't. No one's making that up. Where'd you go to medical school, Michael?
4: In St. Louis.
0: Great.
1: See, he can't even name the school. He's just saying the city.
0: St. Louis. I good schools there. Washington
1: What's
0: University.
1: What's the last operation you did?
0: He's done a bunch of them, I bet.
4: I did my residency at Cedars-Sinai.
1: Oh, ooh. Yeah, whatever.
0: Heard of that
1: first
0: one?
1: First one you mentioned. That's what everyone thinks of, Cedars-Sinai.
0: Oh, stop it. I believe him. He's a doctor. Tony, are you a doctor? Hello? Good morning.
5: Yeah, good morning, party people. I'm calling to suggest that Klein be the one to wear the shock collar. I mean, Allie's pregnant. It's just not a good idea. Be a man, Klein. Step up. You wear it.
2: Oh, what? Allie does a review, but you wear the collar.
0: Well, hold on.
1: Yeah, that's a great like idea. That. Let's do it.
0: What's the benefit to that at all? Allie gets to try it and gets all the glory, and
1: I just get
0: shocked when she says the words?
2: That's great.
1: These are my wishes.
0: What does that mean, these are my wishes? Tony, are you even a...
5: I'm a board-certified goofball. So
1: there
0: okay,
1: we go.
0: Okay, a board-certified
1: studied
0: goofball.
1: Studied in St. Louis, this guy.
0: Not even even real. Well, we need 4 out of 5 doctors to sign off on this. That's all we need.
1: I don't think we need any to sign off on this arrangement where I eat it and you get shocked. You don't even want to eat it. I do.
0: How is that a benefit for the listeners?
1: You're taking one to the team. The team being me and my unborn child, and he wants you to do it.
0: He doesn't want anything.
1: Yeah,
0: he
1: does.
0: Anything.
1: Omar, put the microphone down to my baby's tummy.
3: Here we go.
0: Well, boy.
1: Okay, this is the one time I'm okay with it because he will say he wants you to wear the shock collar.
0: Oh God, I can't believe it. Now you want us to talk to your baby,
1: Allie?
0: Yeah,
1: because now he has something to say. I know he does.
6: Wear it, you little bitch.
7: Oh, thank God. I'm a boy.
0: Yeah.
7: Take that, Gloria Steinem.
0: Yeah, we heard that last week. You're saying we've done this
1: you
0: material.
1: You still have Omar's joke.
7: What's it feel like to finally have a penis inside of you?
0: Okay. Well, we're talking about the high voltage food review. Do you want me to be the person to wear the shock collar so your mommy can try this Cheez-It, what is Cinnabon thing? Kid?
7: That's right. I really, hey, Mom, I know you don't find this bit funny. But now that we've learned that I'm not a girl, it is funny.
0: All right, we've heard all that before.
7: Do it.
0: All right, so fine. When we get back, we can't do it. We got to take a break now. We're behind. Fine, that's fine. I'll do it. I don't care.
7: Yay!
0: Oh, God, I hate that thing. No one else here wants to try it?
1: I don't even get to eat anything. It's going to be great.
0: This sucks.
1: And I get to know what the buzzwords are.
0: No, you don't. Yeah. No, Allie doesn't get to know the buzzwords.
1: Cheesy.
0: No, I'm not going to say any of those things when I try it. So Allie will be trying it, reviewing it. If she says a buzzword, I get shocked.
1: Woo!
0: Great. If you're not watching on YouTube. Why did I? This sucks.
1: We're going to do split screen.
0: We'll come back. 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

0: K-Rock Klein Alley Show later this morning. I have altered food review for a buzzy food item. And I guess that means I'll be wearing the shock collar. Text line seems to agree. Allie will try the food. I'll wear the shock collar. Everybody wins except me, I guess, in this particular case. Also, in less than 5 minutes, we get you into Not Scary Farm. That's right. All them scary. I was looking at some of the stuff they've got going on there. You know, I think every year everyone ups their games around Halloween, but it appears to be scarier than ever before. So if you're not easily scared, oh, just wait till you get your four-pack of tickets starting at 9 and every hour thereafter for Not Scary Farm. Right now, though, we have your news to get to. Here we go.
1: Grab your Adderall. It's time for ADD News.

0: Well, it seems that Rob Reiner is able to win awards even after his death. Here or not, the guy knew how to make good movies and entertain the public. And this was the weekend for the Creative Arts Emmys. This is where they hand out a bunch of other Emmys on the side before they do the real Emmy Awards. The real Emmys are happening next weekend, and they are hosted by Mariska Hargitay, which is an interesting choice. But this weekend, Rob Reiner won a posthumous Emmy for his role in The Bear. He won Outstanding Guest Actor in a Comedy, and he won over Michael J. Fox, who was one of the other nominees. One of the other winners from the weekend was Kimmel. He won for Best Game Show Host for Who Wants to Be a Millionaire, which I forget he also hosts that. Bad Bunny, the halftime show, won for Best Choreography, and Outstanding Casting in a Reality Show went to Love on the Spectrum, which seems like one of the easier shows to cast.
1: Right. You're on the spectrum? Yep. You're single? Yep. Great. Get in here.
0: Right, exactly. But how can you win an award for best casting for that when it's like kind of writes itself, right?
1: Right. And that's been Jake's storyline for the last six months on the show, as well. Right. Jake will be the big star of Love on the Spectrum.
0: You know what? Actually, it is good that they won an award for not casting Jake in that show.
1: I also have never casted Jake.
0: Now they're on a date. Sexy suck. Thanks so much, Jake.
2: That'd be a great line for that show.
0: That would be
1: great. Yeah.
0: Grand Theft Auto still has not come out yet, but it is already causing relationships to end or at least have large arguments about whether or not the boyfriends should be allowed to play it. Because apparently there's a storyline in the new Grand Theft Auto where you can choose to have an affair with, I think her name's Lucia. She's very hot.
1: She's very
0: realistic looking. Mm-hmm. And in the storyline, you can choose to have an affair with her when you get out of prison. And apparently some girlfriends and fiancés and wives are upset about this, and they are now vowing to ban their partners from playing the game.
1: Oh, that's ridiculous.
0: Saying that if this happens in the game, it might inspire them to actually cheat, just like committing crimes in Grand Theft Auto does inspire people to commit real crimes.
1: So you're okay with someone hijacking a helicopter and bashing someone's stranger's car with a baseball bat in the game?
0: You can beat up this pregnant woman and take her purse.
1: Right, that's fine.
0: But don't sex with Lucia.
1: How dare you have an affair with Lucia? I mean, it's a character. It's not even you. It's I know they're getting more realistic, and I understand that people are saying, well, maybe if they get so into the game, then they'll bring this into real life. I think people are going to be more annoyed with football back this week, and then this game coming out, there's going to be a lot of people that are just not talking to relatives and friends for a while.
0: Yeah, exactly. I mean, it really is diabolical that they do all this around the holidays. But it is kind of, they're doing it to us as a favor if we hate our families
1: or
0: just want to get out of conversation.
1: It's a great way to take a break.
0: And then, Klein, there is a silver lining to the cockroach problem in your house. Why don't you not think of it as a roach infestation and instead think of it as an infestation of soldiers?
3: Key workers of the future include cockroaches. Researchers in Australia are developing paraborgs, giant cockroaches equipped with microchips, cameras, and medical injectors. These remote-controlled insects could navigate tight spaces, locate trapped earthquake survivors, and even deliver emergency treatments.
0: They've been working on this for a while now, but they claim that these roaches are now about 5 to 10 years away from being deployed. And as you know, some of you might not, roaches are some of the most trainable insects, and people will train them in prison to bring things back and forth to one another.
1: Cigarettes, notes,
0: yeah. So
1: drugs.
0: if you can put these little cameras on them and have them go into, you know, like they said, earthquake rubble to try and locate people, and then they come back out and they say, "Hey, by the way, Joe's trapped in there. You got to get him out." Pretty incredible. So you think about that before you start killing all the roaches in your house.
1: The roaches
4: train those rats. I mean, train those roaches, man.
1: I should train the roaches in my house.
4: Yeah.
1: They don't seem very trainable because they're always on their back with their legs kicking in the air because they flipped over.
4: Well, it's because you're trying to kill them. Stop that.
0: Think about how cool Ant-Man is and how not cool he would be if he was like, "Ew, get away from me, Ant."
2: I'd be Roach Man.
0: Yeah, like he embraced them and they're all working for him as an army.
1: I would love to send a note on one of the roaches up to my wife to say, "We're still here." Just because it would be
0: so good, I promise. Yeah, here's a cigarette. Yeah, yeah.
1: All right, we get into a brand new hour of the show in moments. The very first thing we do is give you 4 tickets to Not Scary Farm. If you want them, call, claim them now. 800-520-1067. Those are yours after this on KROQ.

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2: Good morning. Welcome to your K-Rock on a Tuesday. It feels a bit like a weird Monday. Apparently hot, humid. That's going to stick around. And now that everything's nice and wet.
3: Keep it wet.
2: You should be super uncomfortable for the next few days, so let's go ahead and make it all worth your while by giving you stuff. Allie from Anaheim, good morning. Hello?
4: Hi.
2: Hi. Save that yelling. You're going to need it when you have the S scared out of you at Not Scary Farm, because you are going with three friends. You got yourself the first four-pack of tickets of the day. Congratulations.
4: Thank you, guys. Love you.
2: Love you, too, and enjoy your Halloween fun and festivities. Opening night. Not only that. Excuse me. I buried the lead here. I'm not even good at my job. Hold on. Let me try this again. Hey, Allie, I didn't realize this because there was a lot of words for me to read. You will be going to opening night of Not Scary Farm.
4: Yay. Thank you so much.
2: That means you will get to experience the scares before anyone else.
3: The first scares. And it's always important when you go with a group to have one person that is an over-screamer. Because it just makes the whole experience more fun.
2: This fall, Not Scary Farm, escape horrifying mazes, traverse wicked scare zones, and come face-to-face with the terrifying creatures lurking in the fog. And if you've watched our show on YouTube, you know what terrifying creatures look like.
3: Ah.
2: 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Tickets every hour, all day long, straight up through 6 p.m. on K-Rock. Ali, would you like to hear a critique, a criticism, or a compliment?
3: Let's go with critique. Notes.
2: All right, here's a critique. And then I will play you the compliment, because you're going to get both anyway. This is someone that was not thrilled about your gender reveal.
3: Oh, yeah, sure.
2: A critique.
3: It can always be better.
2: A critique as to how we could have / done this better. And this is what they had to say.
3: Do more better.
5: Hi, so I just heard you guys talking about the gender reveal by Bong, and I watched it on Instagram yesterday. That was not a gender reveal by Bong. That was a man taking a really big bong hit and then Allie spraying something.
3: Right.
5: Like, it would have been way cooler if you guys could have figured out a way to make the bong smoke. The bong gong, sorry. I have a mouthful of pancakes.
2: So that's our listeners right there. She called to critique the way we did a gender reveal via bong
3: while she
2: was eating pancakes.
3: You know,
2: she's critiquing us, and she's leaving a message with a mouthful of pancakes.
5: I have a mouthful of pancakes. Oh, sorry. I'm eating breakfast and listening to you guys. But, you should have definitely figured out a way to make the bong a color. Anyways, love you. Bye.
3: Don't you think we tried?
2: We tried. We're not good at science. We did try to do that. And also, there was a limit to what the Miles from Dirty Slightly Stupid was going to actually put into his lungs before he went up on stage and perform, because he had to actually sing for the next hour.
3: Yeah, because our original idea was to have the smoke colored, you know, blue or pink. And then when that wasn't possible, we were like, well, maybe we could just inhale the smoke from the canister. But that apparently is toxic to ingest, and he didn't really want to ingest that, which makes sense. So this was our plan C.
2: Here's a compliment for a change on the goat line as well.
6: Hey, what's up, guys? 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Just wanted to call in to say I've been listening to radio a long time, since the Howard Stern, Art Bell, and you guys, man, you guys are the new thing on the radio, and I just wanted to call in to say thank you for everything you do. I kind of hope you don't play this one on the air, honestly, but whatever. Thanks for everything you do. You guys, I'm excited to watch where you guys are headed. It's been a lot of fun watching you guys. Keep it up, and love the show. Love you guys. Take care. See you.
2: So there you go. Some critiques and some compliments on the GOAT line. We'll see how you feel after this hour of live radio on K-Rock.

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1: Decide what they are.
2: As stupid as everything we just said sounded, I have an even dumber sentence to drop upon you right now, Allie, and that is that I am currently feuding with a puppy yoga studio.
1: The most LA sentence ever.
2: And if you want a reason to judge me, I need to get...
1: Oh, I don't need more.
2: I need to get a real opinion from you more than Omar, but I'll take all opinions.
1: What do you mean by puppy yoga? Is this you're doing yoga with puppies or you're doing...
2: The puppies do yoga.
1: No,
2: here's the situation. We had no plans for this Labor Day weekend. When you have young kids, you hit the movies, boom. You do the Dave and Buster's, boom. You start running out of stuff. Then it's a rainy day. As you know, most of Saturday was a wash. Sunday, I can't keep track of the days. And my wife goes, I found a place that does puppy yoga. And I said, that sounds like a great thing for you to go do with the girls. And yeah. I'll sit here and masturbate. That's what
3: Is
2: I call
3: it. Is that what you told her?
2: That's not what I said out loud.
1: That's my yoga.
2: It was implied, yeah. I think. And she goes, I think it'd be fun for us all to go. And I said, not for me.
1: I mean, it'd be fun to watch you do it, probably.
2: So I don't know. I don't do yoga. I do like dogs. But we no,
1: puppy breath, one of the best smells ever.
2: So she sends me the link.
1: Is it like cute puppies or is it like those like sickly adoptable puppies?
2: They're all adoptable. And that's the part about it that I liked is that they were trying, even though they were exploiting them for yoga, the dogs, I think eventually the deal is you connect with the dogs and then maybe you take one
3: and
2: home.
3: You don't take your own dog.
2: You don't bring your own dog, which okay, I also was confused about. No dogs allowed. It says that on the website. No dogs allowed at puppy yoga.
1: Only our puppies.
2: Right. So I buy the tickets.
1: How much are the tickets?
2: Not cheap. I want to point that out. I was kind of, to be honest, surprised and not thrilled when I saw the total for four tickets to puppy yoga.
1: I mean, any price is too much, in my opinion, for this. But what did you pay?
2: $65 a ticket.
1: Whoa! For an hour?
2: An hour.
1: And do you get anything like munches or bunches or whatever? They have some kind of clever...
2: You get to kill an hour, which is all we were trying to do was kill hours.
1: Oh.
2: So we show up to puppy yoga. I book it on the website. It says 3:15. We show up at 3:10, walk in the door early, and I see that they're wrapping up a class, which is great. That means they're about to start our class. And look at all the other sad dads that got dragged to puppy yoga. They're leaving. And they say, what are you guys doing here? That was our last class of the day. I said, that's impossible. I just booked on your website, 3:15. I'm right here. It's 3:10. I got five. I'm
1: I
2: five
1: showed
2: minutes,
1: up to this.
2: I'm 5 minutes early. I put on different pants for this. Okay, I'm doing puppy yoga, and they said, I don't know. That's weird. We don't have a 3:15 today. And then they go, maybe you booked at a different location. Apparently, this is a nationwide epidemic. They have puppy yoga not just in LA. They got it in New York and
1: well,
2: they had it in other
1: they
2: places
1: must have expanded,
2: as well.
1: Because goat yoga was a big thing, so, and then they must have expanded it.
2: They have
1: to
2: other
1: all animals,
2: other puppy yoga options. I said, well, I have been known to get the locations wrong before. I checked, didn't get it wrong. I'm at Puppy Yoga Burbank, where I'm supposed to be. I'm very excited about this. And I said, aha.
1: Puppy yoga, the Burbank chapter.
2: And the woman looks at my phone and she goes, yeah, no, you are. Okay, you did book here. Yeah, it does say 3:15. She goes, yeah, you booked it for Saturday and today is Sunday.
1: So you booked the day before
2: no,
1: class?
2: No, I said, that's impossible. I said, I came up, this stupid idea came together in the last 2 hours. So there's no way. I didn't book this yesterday. I booked this today.
1: Right, you wouldn't have been able to book
2: How
1: a
2: would
1: previous...
2: I even be able to book a previous day? She goes, that's weird. That must be a website glitch or something. Anyway, you guys are more than welcome to pet the dogs, and then you got to get out of here because we're not doing any more classes, and then take it up with the website. So I sent them an email, and I said, hey, I showed up for my puppy yoga class. There was the puppies were done doing yoga for the day. I can't believe I had to write this goddamn email. I'd like the money back. And I get this response from Puppy Yoga Club. Hi, we're sorry for the confusion and inconvenience. After reviewing the reservation, it appears the booking was made for a session that had already taken place. Unfortunately, we're unable to issue a refund for the past session. However, we'd be happy to provide vouchers.
1: Vouchers?
2: For the full value of the four tickets so you can rebook for another date that works for you. Please let us know how you'd like us to issue the vouchers.

0: And I said, I wrote back, I said, I don't understand. I booked a thing that had already happened, supposedly.
1: Yeah, but it hadn't, because you hadn't started, right. You hadn't gone to the class yet.
0: It makes no sense. What they're saying makes no sense. So now I'm realize I'm now I'm in a back and forth feuding.
1: Which is the opposite of a yoga class.
0: Right. I'm very not namaste right now, Ellie. Yeah. I'm very angry. And so then I start wondering, my wife goes, don't you think this is some sort of like the money's going to like for the dogs? Like these are rescue dogs.
1: Hell no.
0: So then I start feeling bad.
1: This is a for-profit operation, I'm sure.
0: You think so?
1: Yes, dude.
0: So I write back, I booked for three...
1: Probably whip those puppies when they're done.
0: You're not doing Downward Dog.
1: Yeah.
0: I said, I booked for 3:15 in Burbank. Paid for four people. When I arrived, they said the 3:15 class doesn't happen. I think this would be the exact example of a refundable situation. And now I'm in a stalemate with the puppy yoga people.
1: By stalemate, you mean they're ghosting you?
0: Yeah, they haven't responded again. This is the exact reason why a refund should be issued.
1: Yeah, right. No, I'm actually, for once, I agree with you. That is ridiculous. They should issue you a full refund. You know what you can do now is call your credit card company.
0: I don't want to be that guy. I don't want to be the guy.
1: Yes, the credit card company is where you go to complain
0: about things. The last time I called the credit card was to complain about all the love tokens I was being charged for. And they definitely know now that I'm a weirdo. And I don't want them to then add this to my file. And then he calls back 3 months later with an issue with puppy yoga. I'm done with that.
1: I mean, you don't want that on your record.
0: I don't want that on record. The guy had love tokens he accidentally purchased for a sex robot.
1: You know what you should do is take the vouchers, and then you should try and sell them online.
0: That's not going to work.
1: I'll go. I'll buy them from you.
0: You want to go?
1: I'll go for a fraction of the price.
0: No. You're such a bitch. When we get
1: 10
0: back,
1: bucks a ticket, I'll go.
0: High voltage food review. We'll be after this quick break on K-Rock.
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2: K-Rock. Consider this your warning to get over to K-Rock's YouTube right now if you'd like to watch us. We will be live there in moments. The high voltage fruit review. And because Allie's pregnant, she can't wear the shock collar. So she'll be trying the new viral Cheez-It Cinnabon situation that's only available in Los Angeles, but I will be wearing the shock collar if we can fit it around my giant neck. So we got that to look forward to as well, and that'll be happening after Incubus right here on K-Rock.

0: Not excited about this one, for sure, because usually the benefit of the high voltage review for the person that has to get shocked wearing the shock collar is they at least get to try the viral food item before anyone else. This is buzzworthy food. And when we found out that they were going to have a pop-up Cheez-It little situation going on at the Westfield Topanga in Los Angeles...
1: Pop-up Cheez-It situation.
0: I don't know. I don't really want to wear this. This thing is by the way, this is at I've got the shock collar on my neck right now, and it is at the absolute fattest it could be. It's
1: Klein
0: still,
1: needs a seatbelt extender for the shock collar.
0: It is choking me right now.
1: Because your neck has gotten so massive.
0: The prongs are digging in deep on the side. So I'm going to get shocked, of course, if you say words, buzzwords. You guys have to give us the buzzwords. If Allie, during her one-minute review of this thing, says these buzzwords, every time she says a word, I will get shocked. Usually, the person reviewing it gets shocked. That makes sense. This doesn't make sense, but we're doing it anyway because Allie's pregnant and she's afraid that this could be bad for her unborn baby.
1: Yeah, I don't think I should get electroshocked while pregnant. Probably not a great idea, but a great idea for you. And people said this is the best of both worlds because they love seeing you get shocked and they love seeing me eat.
0: Someone pointed out that Allie's so concerned about her unborn baby, but not too concerned to not eat an entire Cheez-It Cinnabon, which is interesting. Point
1: that
0: as
1: has
0: well.
1: All the nutrients right. that he yeah. needs.
0: Right, got
2: good
0: it.
2: For him.
0: So, Vanessa, I'm going to hand you the shock. I'm wearing the collar.
2: Let me do it.
0: No, Jake, you can't be trusted with this.
1: Klein
0: this
1: said he doesn't want Jake to do it.
0: The timing, just like Jake's jokes, the timing will be off. So let's send it to Vanessa's the only one who will do it honestly. And Vanessa also, I know it'll pain her as much as it pains me because she feels bad.
1: Yeah, but you want Vanessa to do it because you think she's going to be too nice.
0: Inflicting pain.
1: Vanessa, don't be too nice. You need to be accurate.
3: Crank it up, Vanessa.
0: Vanessa, it's fine. Vanessa,
3: Crank it up.
0: Do not hit the buttons. Do not crank it up. Stop cranking it up.
1: Let me see where it's
0: at. Stop cranking it up. No, do not give it to Allie. Do not give it to Allie. Do not give it to Allie.
1: Oh, my God.
0: Allie!
1: You turned this down. Oh, my God.
0: Put it away.
1: You are such a puss.
0: Put it away. Put it away.
2: Look at him smiling.
0: Put it away.
1: You turned it down, and it was on so low.
0: Put it away. Put it away. Do not turn it up. What number is it at? What number is it at, Vanessa? Tell me the number. Tell me the number.
4: That's such a crazy number.
0: Vanessa, lower the number. Lower the number.
1: The number, don't lower
0: Allie's
1: it.
0: Allie's not going to be happy.
4: This is so hard for me. I don't know who to listen to.
1: Give it to Jake. He'll turn it up.
0: Vanessa, do not give it to Jake.
4: Can I turn it down 2 dials?
1: No,
0: turn,
1: that seems
0: turn
1: crazy.
0: It down 10 dials.
1: One.
0: She
1: one,
0: just
1: okay.
0: hit the button so many times. Ah! Ah! No, wow, you turned it.
1: Oh,
0: you hit the thing.
1: I'm so sorry. How do I lower it?
0: Oh, my God.
3: No, leave it there. Leave it there.
0: Leave it there. Do not leave it there. Vanessa, what did you
4: I'm
0: just
4: sorry.
0: Hit?
4: I'm sorry. I thought that's how
0: no,
4: I lowered it.
0: That's the shock.
1: Oh, that was the double shock button.
0: The double shock. Stop it. God damn it. I hate this so much.
1: All right, let's come up with the words. Cheesy.
0: You need to leave the studio for this part.
1: All right.
0: Vanessa,
4: don't
0: hit any more buttons.
1: Don't worry about it.
0: Just don't hit any more buttons.
4: I won't get any more buttons.
0: Don't hit my
4: buttons. Oh, my God. I'm so sorry.
0: Oh,
4: I don't.
0: Johnny, no. No. Johnny, okay. Johnny, thank
3: I'm
0: you,
3: showing
0: thank
3: her how to okay, actually
0: okay.
3: work it.
0: Okay, thank you.
3: You let a child use this thing.
0: I understand. She hit the whatever button she hit, that
4: it
0: one
4: It made sense, but now I see it.
2: I tested it again.
0: The button that you thought was lower, it was
4: know,
0: the one with the double
4: so
0: lightning bolts on it.
4: I know. I'm
0: she
4: so
0: hit
4: sorry.
0: A double lightning bolt one.
4: I'm
0: I don't
4: so
0: think we've
4: sorry.
0: Ever hit that one before.
4: All right, let's choose these words. I'm so sorry, Klein.
0: Man.
4: That was not on purpose.
0: Oh, yeah, right.
4: No, I promise. I wasn't thinking.
0: Here's the words that people are sending us. Klein is a bitch. That's not a word we can use. Okay. Sweet came through a lot. So if Allie says sweet during her review, mm-hmm. I get buzzed. Mm-hmm. Gooey came through from quite a few people. So write down gooey.
4: That's a good one.
0: Cheesy.
2: Yep.
0: Or cheese. Mm-hmm.
2: Yep.
4: So which one? Cheesy or cheese?
2: Either.
0: Fine. Either.
4: Oh, man.
0: Salty from 818. And we'll go with our final buzzword is... warm or melty, warm. Hold on, these are better words. Crunchy is coming through as well.
4: Is it crunchy?
2: Yeah, crunchy's good.
0: But
2: how about
0: it's
2: sticky?
0: But it's got crunchy stuff all over it. She's definitely gonna say crunchy.
2: Yeah, that's why we're gonna use it.
0: So,
4: okay,
0: right, so it's crunchy.
2: Sticky.
0: No,
2: she's gonna say sticky.
0: No, we're going with gooey, crunchy, cheesy.
4: Hold on, cheesy. Mm-hmm.
0: Sweet.
4: Sweet. Salt.
0: Salty.
4: Those are all the words to describe this.
0: I'm literally reading the description of the item that we're about to try, and it literally says in the description.
4: Yeah.
0: A warm, gooey cinnamon roll. Swirled cream cheese frosting seasoned with Cheez-It extra cheesy flavor. Topped with shortbread crumble.
3: Stop stalling, dude. Come on. Let's go.
4: Oh, man. Yeah. I kind of feel bad. I feel like
3: give
4: my position...
3: Give it another test, Vanessa.
0: Do not... All right,
4: no, I won't.
0: Allie's back
4: in. Give it another
0: Allie's test. Back in. Allie's back in.
4: I feel bad.
0: Voltage Review! Hey, remember who gave you M&M's when you were having your woman issues?
4: Oh, my God.
0: Remember that. Okay, Allie, whenever you're ready. This
3: give him a shock, Vanessa.
0: No, do not.
4: Wait till she says the words.
0: All right, Allie's going to try this now.
1: It's gotten so melty already.
0: The clock.
1: Okay. I'm picking it up. All right, I can already see.
0: No, don't see. Just try.
1: All right, bye.
0: Oh. Allie, oh, boy.
4: Allison.
0: Big pig.
1: Well, right away, you taste really sweet.
4: Not that
0: hurt. Such a bitch. She knows the words. I know it.
1: No, I can taste the cinnamon for sure. You know, I'm not getting so much cheese right away. But let me... Oh. Let me take another bite on this side. Oh. Doughy. It's gooey. It's,
4: And then I'm hurting.
1: It's not like... You
0: 20
1: know,
0: seconds.
1: It's definitely got the consistency of, like, a cinnamon. And then you got the crunch of the cheese kind of at the end there. Oh. Did I mention it's gooey?
0: You can't say the word twice. 10 seconds.
1: All right, I'm just going to get some of this cheese in my mouth. Ow. Yummy.
4: Oh, my God. Oh, my God.
1: You know, I think it could be cheesier. I was honestly a little disappointed in that.
0: Time's off.
4: Oh, that was scary.
1: Do you want some?
0: No, it's actually good.
1: It tastes like a cinnamon bun.
0: You heard all the words out there? Yeah, you did.
4: Ellie, you said
0: you came in. You came in saying cheese. The words before you even tried it.
4: Crunch.
1: What do you mean?
2: You said sticky right off the bat.
0: Yeah. Come on. What did you read the text line?
1: Stick was one of the words. No, okay. There's not even on here.
4: Oh, Ellie. I'm yummy.
0: You look like such a mess.
1: No, you do too.
0: Thank you. All right, welcome to the right place.
1: We've done our job yet again.
0: All right, well, thank you, Jesus. This was looked great. Available limited time only at the.
4: Westfield,
0: Topanga, Los Angeles.
1: Cheesy pop-up.
0: The cheesy bun. Allie gives it 2 very gooey thumbs up.

0: K-Rock, we are Klein Alley Show. Thank you, 310. Klein's neck is all swollen now. Oh, wait a minute. It's always looked like that. Okay, great. Thank you for
1: No, it didn't always.
0: Thanks for the kind words and apologies for the people that claim they spilled coffee and shot coffee out their nose. It's always fun. Our pain brings you such pleasure on a daily basis.
1: Do you want to try it while Jake gets shocked? We could just keep this train rolling.
0: No, that's okay. But Jake, you can eat it, though, if you want. We got extra ones.
2: I want the corn dog.
1: The corn dog.
0: I don't think we have that. We did complete our Funner Summer Challenges this weekend. Jake tried a drug. What drug did you try? I know you were petting your dog and getting all weird on Instagram.
2: Yeah, it's cool. Mescaline.
0: For the first time ever?
2: Yeah, it's a super hard drug to find, actually.
0: And you got, where did you even track down mescaline?
2: I tracked it down from a cactus guy. It comes from the peyote cactus. It's the drug that Aldous Huxley wrote the book, Doors of Perception,
1: Did you already have a cactus guy?
2: I had a certain cactus guy. I found a new cactus guy that makes his own mescaline.
1: You had multiple.
3: Is this the thing that you have to drink in like a tea or whatever, and then once it's going to take effect, you have to throw up or you vomit?
2: No, you're thinking about ayahuasca. That's DMT.
1: What is it supposed to make you feel like? Is it similar to acid or what?
2: Yeah, it's similar to acid or a mushroom trip. It's supposed to be more manageable, and it definitely was.
0: I want to go back to something you said a moment ago. You had a different cactus guy.
1: And you said, I got to get rid of this cactus guy. I need a new one.
0: And you found a new... So you found a secondary cactus guy.
2: Yeah, I got a secondary cactus. Well, actually, this is my third cactus guy.
1: Is it? Yeah. How many are there? I feel like there's got to be just the three.
0: I have no cactus guys.
1: I've never had a cactus
0: guy. So the cactus guy usually would get you cactuses for what, display purposes?
2: He does both, yeah.
1: He does display cactuses and special cactuses?
2: Yeah.
0: And you say, I need mescaline. And he said, I'm your guy.
2: Yeah, he says, yeah, I grow the cactus, and then I actually make the mescaline from the cactus.
1: Oh, okay. So he makes it himself at home.
2: Yes. I farm to table mescaline.
0: And how is it presented to you? In like what way?
2: It's in a powder, and you mix it in like a juice or something, and you drink it.
0: And what is mescaline supposed to make you do?
2: It is like a light mushroom or acid trip. It's the drug that Aldous Huxley wrote, Doors of Perception.
0: Yeah, I heard the boring story the first time.
2: Which is where the Doors get their name, the band.
0: Right.
2: But it's a big
4: boring.
1: Fortunately, we're sober for this.
0: I need mescaline to get through the story.
1: I need a cactus guy to poke my eyes out.
0: So you took the mescaline.
2: Uh-huh.
1: And then you did you do it by yourself?
2: I did it by myself.
0: And you were just petting your dog?
2: For that little bit of the video, yeah.
1: Do you think that the dog is like, oh my God, he's taking something.
0: Yeah,
1: he's going to be petting me so hard for like 4 hours.
2: She likes it.
0: I doubt it. So what was your big plan when you got the mescaline? Because this was your fun or summer challenge.
2: My plan was to plan for like a heavy trip because I've never done it before. And I know how hard it was going to hit me. But it was pretty mild. So I was able to get through it and manage it really easy and then go to the Guns N' Roses show that night.
0: Oh, so you were on mescaline when you went to that show?
2: Yeah, a little bit, yeah. But for the most part, it was, like I said, very mild.
0: Mm-hmm.
1: That's kind of boring.
2: The only thing that was more mild was your like lame like magic pills that you fell out of the chair with. Those things were super weak.
0: Well, you got
1: to clarify, because Klein falls out of his chair most days.
0: You have to take more of the magic pills. You didn't take enough of the magic pills. And the magic pills have actual mushrooms in those. Psilocybin or whatever it's called.
2: Psilocybin.
0: Whatever. They're in there, dude.
1: Who wrote what song about that?
0: That's actually written from the book that some stupid
1: you can't even make anything
0: stupid Jake.
2: Oh, good one.
1: Your stupid boogie book.
0: So I think that means then if we go over all of our goals for this funner summer 2026.
1: Well, I do have a question about a couple of them.
0: Okay.
1: Because Johnny was assigned going to a bounce house and spending the whole day at the beach and having sex on the beach, and I don't know. I haven't heard anything about Johnny's funner summer challenge. Did you knock any of those off the list?
0: Yeah, real answers, Johnny. Don't say something because you think it's what we want to hear.
5: Well, we didn't get a bounce house for your party thingy.
0: Well, that wasn't on me to do. Yeah. The bounce house was, there's bounce houses everywhere. You can also get one. You even said you had a cousin that has bounce houses. Didn't you say that?
5: Well, he used to do that. He doesn't do that anymore. He got a real job afterwards.
0: So
1: you did none of them?
0: So you didn't get into a bounce house this summer?
5: Didn't get into a bounce house, no.
0: Did you have
5: my other one?
0: Did you have sex on the beach?
5: No, I only went to the beach like three times this summer.
1: Great effort, Johnny. Thanks.
0: All right, Johnny. That's Johnny right there. So you didn't do either of your things. Jake's got to find a third cactus guy to get his mescaline.
2: Yeah, man,
0: that's effort right there.
1: I know. I really tried to do my one-night stand. I wasn't able to achieve it, but at least I made a valiant effort to try and make this happen and climb through that crappy party all for us.
0: I didn't throw a crappy party.
5: That was
0: a great
5: party.
0: It was a great party. Great party.
2: It was fine.
0: Ice cream cake didn't have ice cream in it, but other than that, it was a backyard kegger, followed by the backyard kegger that we did last week. That was great.
1: Yeah, that was great.
0: So the backyard kegger we did. Did I stay pull an all-nighter? Yes, I did, in Vegas. Went to that. So done. There's proof. Johnny, post all the footage I sent you from Vegas. They don't believe I've shown proof of the Vegas thing. Jake did try a new drug, mescaline. Congratulations, Jake. Did you eat something fried this summer, Jake?
2: Hell yeah. I ate all sorts of fried stuff.
1: Me too.
0: Like what?
2: Corn dogs fried.
1: Is all you eat corn dogs?
0: Oh, that's
2: wish.
0: It. Mustard sandwiches and corn dogs. Omar,
1: you're the only grown-up that I know that eats corn dogs.
0: Omar,
2: they're
0: your assignment was to have sex 3 times in one day.
2: I did that, too.
3: Yeah, that did not happen.
1: Jake did that.
0: I did that, too, Jake. We both did that, not with each other.
2: Woo.
0: And then watercraft. Did you do anything on a watercraft this summer?
3: I was on one of those floaty things in a pool.
1: That's not a watercraft.
0: What did you do? Allie tried to pick up that one for you this weekend.
1: I did
0: weekend.
1: Kayaking this weekend in my inflatable kayak that I brought from home.
2: Oh, then my tube works.
0: So we didn't really do that one. Johnny didn't do his bounce house at all. Didn't spend.
4: I kind of did that, but I don't want you to make fun of me.
0: Oh, wait a minute.
3: What? Vanessa?
0: Hold on.
4: What? It was my friend's birthday. They brought a bounce house. I don't know.
1: Was your friend 6?
4: No, she's older, but it's for the kids.
0: It's for the
1: older,
0: children.
1: She's 8.
4: And but, I just like, oh, I did this. So, Johnny, I got you.
0: Were you the only adult in the bounce house?
4: Some parents were in there.
0: Like, yeah,
1: but
0: the parents were there trying to get their kids out to go home. But were you the only one in there by choice?
4: Sometimes I take care of the kids, too.
0: Right, okay, so you were in the bounce house.
1: For
0: all
1: the
0: right,
1: kids.
0: We got a point on that one. Good job, Vanessa,
4: Thank you.
0: The show, as always. And then no one had sex on the beach this summer.
1: No, I mean, I went to the beach, but I didn't have sex on the beach. They were too packed. Every beach was so overcrowded this summer.
0: And then you got drunk at a water park. Vanessa did that.
1: Vanessa did, yeah. I organized that, by the way.
0: Camping got canceled because of the heat wave, but then
1: I even rescheduled it, and then it was like another... Every time I scheduled a new camping trip, it got another heat wave.
0: So, and then the one-night stand, which is what Allie was supposed to do. Did anyone have a one-night stand? Vanessa, now will be the time if you're holding back on us.
4: I know, but I didn't, unfortunately.
1: Well, Jake's kind of counts.
2: We've been sorry. We kept seeing each other, though.
0: Yeah, that's he ruined it.
1: Yeah, but what about the other dates that you had? They weren't full sex.
0: He didn't have sex. He didn't have sex. So we didn't do the one-night stand. All right, we did half, I guess.
1: I think we did pretty good. We made an effort, except for Johnny.
0: Yeah.
5: I did stuff.
0: Yeah, we all made the effort, except Johnny.
5: I had fried chicken.
0: Right, okay.
1: any other day.
5: Popeye's fried chicken sandwich.
0: I
5: it
0: take
5: was
0: it
5: dank,
0: back.
5: Bro.
0: I take it back. All right, we all made effort.
1: It was dank, bro.
0: We got to take a break. We get back in a second. We got your ADD news to get through. More importantly for you, more tickets so you to go to Not Scary Farm. We'll do that after this quick break. I'm K-Rock. Funner Summer is moving right into a... even funner fall. We announced earlier this morning all the details of our next show hang, which is kind of called the Klein Alley Show Fiesta Siesta. 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

0: K-Rock, we are Klein Alley Show. We'll find out what's happening in the world with a look at the ADD News, and a brand new hour of the show will officially begin. As always, your messages are welcome on that GO line, 844-956-GOAT. Comments, critiques, criticisms, and this.
1: Hey, Klein and Alley, this is Philip, which is irrelevant. It's early in the morning, I'm just getting up, doing my thing, but, you know, I just appreciate you guys so much, and thank you, you know. Anyways, didn't even need free tickets.
0: I don't believe that. We have tickets for you, and we'll be hooking you up all week long. Right now, though, let's get into this. It is your news.
2: 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It's time for ADD News.
3: It was cool or it was terrifying, depending on who you are. The high surf from Hurricane Marie, it damaged the boardwalk. The seawalls in Long Beach were getting pounded all weekend. People were boarding up their houses. There were even some evacuations, too, though I think those were just kind of precautionary. I don't think a lot of people listened to that, but a lot of other people were being storm chasers about it. They were going right up to the edge of the boardwalk to get video of the 15-plus foot waves crashing up against the wall there. And then you have other people that were racing to surf. And then people getting rescued, of course. The lifeguards had another big rescue weekend, almost 200 rescues over the weekend. And it was nice to get a little rain. But it is supposed to be hot as hell again this week. And I'm wearing a sweatshirt in protest of that.
0: Yeah, well, your hormones are all over the place, right? So you don't know how you're feeling. You just know you're hungry.
3: I'm hungry always, yeah. Yes.
0: Sweatshirt's a good thing to hide your hunger.
3: It's also a good thing to hide everything else.
0: Right, that's why. I think Allie's down to sweatshirts. It's either moo-moos or sweatshirts.
3: You know what I'm noticing now is that my sweatshirts are getting tight.
0: Yeah, I was going to say, that used to be so baggy on you. Now it seems like it's shrunk.
3: But it's funny when I don't wear something for a while. Like, it's been a couple of months since I worn a shirt, and I'm like, I remember this being big, and then I put it on, and I'm like, nope,
0: yeah,
3: can't put that on
4: if
3: anymore.
4: If I get you a moo-moo, will you wear it?
3: Yes.
4: Oh, okay.
0: Oh,
4: all right,
0: man.
4: Yeah, I'm going to get used to, like, so many moo-moos. Are moo-moos, like, 10 for, like, $1?
0: I think you can get 10 moo-moos for a buck.
4: Yeah.
0: And it's crazy they're so cheap because it's just so much fabric.
4: Totally, yeah.
3: Yeah, but I want to know if there are any pant muumuus, because I'm not a big dress person.
4: Oh,
0: I think the whole idea of the muumuu is it's just kind of one giant, like, tarp you just put over yourself. You can use it to, like, cover your car.
3: Yeah, but I want it to have pants, too, like a circus performer.
0: Oh, okay, well, Omar, look into that if you could. You talked about storm chasing.
3: We had we make it uglier?
0: Our very own storm chaser was out and about this weekend.
5: Good morning, Klein and Alley. This is Blind Charlie, and I'm reporting live from Hurricane Marie.
3: Ah.
5: Oh, my God, it's raining! That is all for now.
0: That's right. That was the big report we got from our very own storm chaser, who's out in the elements this weekend.
3: I missed all of it. The NFL season kicks off tomorrow. More balls, more bets, and, of course, more concussions. Should be exciting. Take it from a man who has had more than 1,000 concussions in his career, Mr. Brett Favre. Here he is to get you excited about the Packer season.
6: Hello, everyone. It's Brett Favre, former Packer. Speaking of Packers, I want to congratulate and thank the Colectivo Packers Mexico for bringing Packer fans together nationwide. Yikes. And I want to invite everyone to the official photo shoot on September 13th at 12 p.m. at Palacio del Balas Ortiz in Mexico City. By the way, Mexico City is a beautiful city. And then after that, you can go to the kickoff watch party.
3: There you go. That's the end.
0: I know it's sad because it's probably CTE creeping in, but the reality
3: is, I think he got diagnosed with Parkinson's a couple of years ago.
0: Right, but I also remember him reading stuff while he was still an active quarterback, and it was pretty similar. So,
3: well, I mean, think about the fact that the man has been hit in the head more than Johnny has ever as a baby.
0: Right,
3: and, you know, it's a huge factor. And the guy's only 56. He sounds like he's 80 years old.
7: He's also like the whitest dude trying to speak Spanish.
0: Right, that's the you can't give a white guy like that anything about Mexico City.
3: And by the way, I love Mexico City.
0: There's no way that guy's ever been in Mexico City, right? We can all agree.
3: And just Mexicans in general. I love them.
7: Beautiful people.
3: Are vegans hotter than meat eaters? This is a question. People are studying cancer, and then there are people that study this. They're all scientists, by the way. They have determined that, yes, vegans are hotter, both by perception and they actually can be physically more attractive because of their diet. So they basically showed a bunch of people, other hot people, and then they said, you know, there were some people that were vegan and some people that weren't, and they decided that the people who were vegan, most people thought were hotter.
0: Nah.
3: But it also depends on what they're eating, so...
0: You ever seen a woman eat a rib?
3: People who are eating...
0: It's so hot.
3: Well, dude, then look at Raina, the competitive eater that we've had on the show.
0: Uh-huh.
3: So many people were perving out on just watching this woman...
0: Eat.
3: Eat. And eat really fast.
0: Right.
3: And eat large amounts of it. I mean, I watched her eat I think it was a 16-pound burger or something the other day, and I was even turned on by it, and I don't really care about stuff like that.
0: It's funny, because wings is one of those foods I would never order on an early date, because I know I look like an absolute, just a
3: slob.
0: Disgusting cannibal
3: I've seen you
0: slob
3: eat wings.
0: Eating
3: it's...
0: wings. But watching a woman eat a wing is like very arousing to me.
3: Especially if they have a system.
0: Yeah,
3: like they can kind of
0: twist
3: deep
0: and they
3: the
0: suck the meat off it, and then all of a sudden it's just bone there, and then they think they lick all their fingertips. Well, oh, my God.
3: Apparently, the orange and red pigments that are found in fruits and vegetables, like cantaloupes and mangoes and bell peppers and carrots, can promote a healthier and more attractive coloring. And also, garlic can help optimize the attractiveness of body odor, which I can't believe is true. People who eat a lot of garlic.
0: Well, so good on you vegans. And the good news is vegans love talking about being vegan, so you'll all know who they are.
3: And all the attractiveness is canceled out
0: right.
3: by telling us about their veganism.
0: Oh, it's raining. You want my chili recipe? It's vegan chili. No, I'm good. Thank you very much.
3: I'll just drown in these waves.
0: We'll get into a brand new hour of the show in moments.
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0: Let's go caller 20 right now as we get into a brand new hour of Klein Alley Show. Send you to Not Scary Farm opening night. You will be there to get all them scares.
3: And all the good Instagram videos.
0: Get them good early because everyone else will start telling you, you know, oh, hey, remember, just when you think you're out, there's one more scare. But when you go first, you don't have any indication. You're the guinea pigs.
3: Yeah, I know. You don't know what to expect. I think the first scares are the best scares. So you get to be a part of that.
0: Let's get you in right now. Call 2-800-520-1067. Opening night, Not Scary Farm. This Halloween season is finally upon us. And the number to call us once again is 800-520-1067. We will grab caller 20 in a moment. You'll have chances to win those tickets, four of them, every hour, all day long, straight up through 6 p.m. If you're a new listener, new to the show, or just moved here from another land, nice to see you. I'm Klein, that's Allie.
3: Good morning.
0: There's DJ Omar Khan right there.
9: Hello.
0: That is Jake Zinnerd. He's recovering from being high on mescaline. If you need any, he's got a cactus guy.
10: Three.
0: He's got three cactus men. In the back, you got Postmaster Johnny and producer Vanessa, when she's not on bounce houses or boarding up her place in Long Beach to avoid the giant waves. She's here keeping us on the tracks. At least that's the goal at 800-520-1067. This is Klein Alley Show. And we say good morning right now to... Oh, man, Alley. I see a lot of people on the phone that want in. And it's going to put us, I believe, in Monterey. Is this...
3: Monterey?
0: Hold on. Is this Cameron? Carmen?
11: Carmen. Hi, good morning.
0: Good morning from Monterey Park. You are the 20th caller.
11: All right, thank you so much.
0: Enjoy all them scares. You will be going to some Not Scary Farm for opening night, all right?
11: Thank you.
0: Available to the general public from September 17th through October 31st. That's Halloween night, and you will be there before anyone else. Hold on one second, and more of those tickets coming up again next hour with Sluggo right here on K-Rock.
3: I like to think that people who are decorating for Halloween early are like modern-day protesters against the weather. They're just anti-summer protesters.
0: Well, I think some people,
3: and I'm with it,
0: especially with the heat wave we had, followed by like a slight cool down, only to get to where we're at now, which is going to be all that post-rain, hot humidity crap.
3: Dude, I was so pissed. It's supposed to be 98 tomorrow.
0: People believe that they can start acting like
3: Let's
0: winter,
3: just pretend
0: acting
3: that
0: like
3: fall,
0: and then it'll happen.
3: Yes, but you have to manifest it and will it, because the sun obviously isn't listening.
0: No, well, I forget what that groundhog said this year, but. Does anyone even listen anymore to that thing or no?
3: What did they say this year? I think they said there was more winter.
0: Yeah. Well, anyway, we're here. Here we are. We got a brand new hour of the show to get into in moments. If you need us, the number's 800-520-1067. We'll get to some Lifetime Achievement Award nominees later this hour and give you some stuff as well, because I know we just gave away tickets, but we still get you into the Sand Sports Super Show in the OC Fair and Event Center. That'll be coming up this hour right here. But first, Amy Lee and Evanescence to get you into a new hour on KROQ.

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1: Sweet Dems, this is your most dedicated slogger in the high desert.
0: Someone claims that they are our most dedicated slogger. You can prove it by getting your very own Los Sloggers t-shirts. We'll be giving them away to the first 106 people that show up to our just-announced Fiesta Siesta happening a week from Wednesday at the Sconso, just after the show, 11 a.m. start time. First 106.7 people that arrive will get themselves the shirt.
2: I think we're rounding it up to 107, but yeah.
0: Rounding up or down, depending on body weight of that last person. But regardless, you get in there, you get yourself a Los Sloggers shirt. That's pretty cool. It's our first ever Los Sloggers shirt celebrating Mexican Independence Day. And you will get yourself the gourmet taco from the Sconso, plus some other things we have in store for you, including live music. This woman, though, claims she is the most dedicated slogger.
1: I just wanted to let you guys know that my therapist actually pretty much prescribed you guys for my medicine to get myself out of my anxious moments and my depression.
0: No, that's definitely not a qualified therapist then, right? That's like Allie's wife.
2: It's just somebody who's a listener who happens to have some kind of a degree.
0: Or doesn't even have a degree. I mean, because... Right,
2: but, I mean, great. Take that, Lexapro. Ha! So we make people happy. Happier than you, you dumb pill.
0: Love Lexapro. How dare you talk bad about
2: it? Yeah, Lexapro.
1: In our therapy, she asked me in the beginning, like, what do you like to do, you know, when you have some alone time? I'm like, I sit and listen to the Klein and Alley Show. And she's like, Klein and Alley Show? I'm like...
0: What the hell? You said, what the hell?
2: She sets down her notebook. What the what?
0: At times she's up.
2: You're going to commit her?
1: Show. I'm like, if you don't know it, you should know it. You ain't cool if you don't know it. But I told her how much I love you guys. And she basically like told me just recently, she's like, that's your medicine that makes you a happier person. Keep up with the Klein Alley Show. So hopefully
0: we are medically prescribed show now. This is exactly what happened to weed at one point. Weed became legal because at one point they found some little medical loophole for it, and everyone was like, get on in this. So now the therapists are recommending this show.
1: Helped grow the show a little bit, but I just want to let you guys know that you really put a smile on my face every day, and you've really helped me get through some super tough times. Please keep doing what you guys are doing. Love you guys.
0: Well, there you go. And that's a very nice message from a woman who's clearly mentally deranged. But regardless, thank you for the call.
2: We'll
0: and,
2: take the deranged.
0: And
3: my book club president says reading is, quote, not a competition.

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1: Came out and they said smoking is now back in a big way.
2: I know.
1: And it's cool again. It's socially acceptable again. And it's all because you stopped doing it. You were the one thing that was holding down smoking.
2: Smoking was like, finally, yeah. She's gone.
1: They're like, Surgeon General's like, thank God for this Allie Johnson.
2: She put it out and now we all can pick it up again.
1: And there's other things that were now are universally cool that were medically prescribed at one point. I think vibrators for a while, that was like a medical thing.
2: Really?
1: Yeah, I think the first...
2: That was something they prescribed?
1: I don't know exactly how it worked, but I remember something like where doctors would use them to try to like get the crazy out of women.
2: When women got the vapors?
1: Yeah, when women would like act all crazy, they'd be like, they'd go to the doctor and the doctor's like, here we go.
2: They would just
1: like,
2: call it hysteria.
1: Right. And they would go, and here's a rabbit. And
2: here, brrr, just pleasure yourself.
1: And then
2: you'll feel
1: like,
2: better.
1: You get the crazy out. But then it's, yeah, people usually feel pretty good after they have an orgasm.
2: Yeah, so we're like vibrators, cigarettes, and weed.
1: There you go. Now you know what you've been missing. We'll take a quick break. We're back in a moment. We have more show, An Old People's Secret to Get Through, Help You Live Forever, and much more next on K-Rock.
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0: K-Rock, we are Klein Alley Show. We'd love to give you the gift of eternal life, and it's way better than winning tickets. Sure, we have tickets for you and access and everything else. And yes, a lot of people asking, how can I win tickets to the next show, Hang? You don't need tickets. You just show up there. So once again, that is open to the general public. And that's the Klein Alley Show Fiesta Siesta. Go ahead and set a reminder happening a week from Wednesday, September 16th, 11 o'clock sharp at the Sconso. First 106, though, will get themselves the Los Lager shirt and the gourmet taco.
1: Yeah, we're very general public.
0: General public.
1: So it makes sense that we host something that's just for the regular people of the world.
0: So if you'd like to come, we'd love to see you there. We have an old person that's going to share with us their secret. If you'd like to live forever, you must start doing this immediately. And if you're not, then you could die by the end of today. So listen closely to this.
2: From Chicken Brain.
3: Chicken Brain.

0: some old people secrets.
1: Now, this woman is triple digits, which is impressive, but I mean, we've had some high triple digits. We've had 111-year-olds, so this one's a little less impressive, but still worthy of making it into the old people's secrets.
2: Well, this is when they start writing about you.
1: Right, so you got to hit triples. And I was explaining to my daughter, I can't believe I'm saying this, but my daughter turned 10 today, which is crazy. And I was trying to explain to her the significance of that is the next time that she will add another digit to her age is when she turns 100.
2: It's when she's dead.
1: And I said, and then she said to me, are you going to be here for that? I go, oh, no, I will be long, long gone.
2: Yeah. I mean, going double digits is probably the most exciting birthday. It's the first big milestone birthday.
1: Double digits is a big one, but the triple digits is where it's at. No one asks you what your life secret is when you're 10. They don't care. But when you're 100, all of a sudden, that's when they start asking.
3: Some people retire into a rocking chair.
4: Okay, these go here.
3: Margaret Lines.
1: Now, she does not want that stereotype of just an old lady in a rocking chair. And by the way,
2: I would love that.
1: That sounds amazing. Amazing.
2: Especially one of those digital rocking chairs that you don't really have to do the work
1: right.
2: to rock yourself.
1: Oh, my God.
2: She just kind of does it for you.
1: That's... just someone with a stick poking you back and forth?
2: Yep, that's the only other option.
1: That sounds... I'd love that. You don't have to do anything.
2: We don't have the technology. It has to be someone with a stick.
1: That's old school. I have to keep it traditional.
4: Okay, these go here.
3: Margaret Lines found a volunteer shift.
4: You have to keep going. You can't sit down. One more.
3: And just how long has she been going?
4: I never think about that. Who's 100?
2: So this is every volunteer now pretty much is like almost 100 years old because they are so bored. They're like, I have to keep busy with something. So I guess I'll just do charity work.
1: Yeah. And it's a great, technically, in theory, it's great.
2: Yeah.
1: The reality is, and this sucks, but I was someone that recently had to deal with an elderly volunteer at the sheriff's station.
2: Oh.
1: And it was painfully.
2: Well, and like the voting booths, they're everywhere.
1: Right.
2: And they make everything. And they have they have nowhere to be, so they're not in a hurry.
1: No.
2: And you are?
5: Trying to get to past sins. You're trying to get into heaven.
1: Oh, is that what's going on?
2: Oh, good theory, Jake.
1: They're trying to clear their scorecard before they meet their maker.
5: Of course.
1: So they're like, oh, I just got to put in some volunteer hours now, and I'll go from hell to heaven.
5: Yeah, right before we check out.
1: Well, you know, if you want to get to heaven, why don't you help a little faster? Because this, I mean, very slow. And this woman was trying to explain to me I was in the wrong place for my fix-it ticket. And then she said, I can tell you the right place if you show me your phone. And that's where I messed up because I gave her my phone. And then she was completely perplexed by it. Just couldn't figure out anything.
2: What is this?
1: Yeah.
5: This isn't a stick.
1: I thought you had a poking stick. So, I mean, I appreciate the old people for volunteering.
2: Of course.
1: But it is.
2: But it's just such a long process.
1: It feels like it takes three volunteers to help the one volunteer.
2: Yeah, and I feel like some of the other volunteers, the ones that aren't 100, have to work overtime to make up for the 100-year-old person.
1: But you can't say that because then you're a dick if you're like, this volunteer sucks and is really slowing
2: you're
1: things
2: like,
1: down.
2: You're like, Gladys is packing the backpacks. We're going to have to unpack all of them.
1: Right.
2: We're going to have to repack them. She's got her own system over there.
3: Margaret celebrated her 100th birthday right here at the center.
1: No, that's her hips.
2: Oh.
1: I want to point that out. No. The hips are shattering. But she plows through. She's tough. So.
3: Right here at the center.
2: Oh.
3: Surrounded by the people, she spends so much of her time helping. And finding something to do has never been a problem for Margaret.
4: I've always bowled all my life.
2: Another activity where the average age is like 85.
1: Right. Which is weird because you would think that would be a tough one on the body. I mean, it's not that much physical activity, but I mean, that ball's
2: taking 3 steps,
1: 9 pounds or 12 pounds or something.
2: My grandma had a pretty heavy ball even when she was bowling at 90.
1: Yeah.
4: I started bowling when I was in high school.
3: These days, she's still stepping up to the lane every Tuesday, lining up her shot and sending that ball toward the pins. After 82 years on the lanes,
2: you're in the parking lot. You're not in the lane.
1: Yeah, you know where you're not. The bowling alley's over there, ma'am. You're in a Walmart.
3: 82 years on the lanes.
4: Oh, that was so good.
2: Oh,
1: man.
2: She's still bowling? Or is she bowling?
1: I don't know.
4: Oh, that was so good.
1: Oh, wow.
2: That sounds like a secret to me.
3: Margaret has learned that a good game takes more than just a good roll.
2: Oh, she got
4: concentration.
2: A good game.
4: You can't have your mind wandering this way or that way.
3: Maybe that's the secret. Stay focused.
1: Now, this is the woman now is doing what the news people do. They try to guess what the secret is before they ask the secret. So we'll get to the actual secret in a moment. Place your bets. But this is what the woman thinks her secret's going to be.
3: Maybe that's the secret. Stay focused, keep moving, and find something that brings you joy.
1: Now, that's the news anchor's theory as to what the secret is. In a moment, this woman is about to give us what her actual secret
2: the
1: is.
2: The real secret.
1: So what do you think she's going to say? She's 100, she bowls, she volunteers. She is not much for rocking chairs. What do you think her secret is going to be for how she's able to live this long and healthy life?
2: I think it's going to be tapping that.
1: Tapping that.
2: I think she's going to make a sex joke.
1: Sexually active.
2: Mm-hmm.
1: She sounds like
2: she's
1: it.
2: She's breaking all those bones.
4: Oh!
1: Yeah. I mean, when she made that noise, that's not a bowling
2: you
1: noise.
2: You made a similar noise at one point.
1: No, I don't think I have. I've never made noises like that, at least not sexually.
2: Yeah, no, I think that I was, I think it was a reaction to food, but it sounded
1: like.
2: No.
1: That's not it.
4: Ah!
1: No.
2: No.
1: That's
2: a good one.
1: I don't like having sex with this woman. This is.
4: Oh, that was so good.
1: Thank you.
6: Catchy.
1: Thank you.
2: Why is he saying
1: I don't like having sex with this woman at all.
4: Oh,
2: there it is.
1: That's
4: Oh, that was so good.
1: Oh. Man, he's so horny.
2: Oh,
1: stop it,
4: Chris. Oh, that was so good. So
1: stop
4: good.
1: You want to hide the finger? No.
2: You'll never find it again.
1: This poor woman is 100 years old. We're celebrating her. I don't like what's happening.
2: She knocked down those pins,
1: oh,
2: baby.
1: Oh, man. I am turned on right now. All right. What's her secret, Allie? It's clearly not that.
2: I said tapping that.
1: All right. Allie said tapping that. Jake?
5: I think she's going to say beer.
1: She's a beer drinker. Omar, what's her secret? I don't want to say Omar. He's going to start playing this again.
6: Say,
1: I know.
4: Oh, that was so good.
1: I'm going to eat it all. Yummy, yummy, yummy.
2: Oh, man, it's so dry. You're eating it.
1: Oh, gross.
2: That's great.
1: Nah.
2: Now you're speaking her language.
1: All right. So anyway, Vanessa, you want to guess?
7: Yes. Hot girl walk.
2: Ooh, a hot girl walk.
1: Hot girl walk. All right. Let's find out what her actual...
2: She's got to walk it off after this.
1: I'm just happy she complimented me, even though I know it's all nonsense. I still feel...
2: You're just glad you looked good in
1: the situation.
2: I
1: feel good that she said it was good, regardless. I wish Omar... I know Omar's trying to make her say it was terrible.
2: The old people are honest.
1: Here's her actual secret.
4: Eat well, sleep well, and help others.
1: There you go.
2: Oh, that's basically
1: There's
2: what...
1: her secret. That's what I was doing.
2: You're going to eat it all yummy, yummy.
1: Oh, man.
4: Oh!
1: Thank you.
4: Oh, that was so good.
1: I like the way you kiss me.
2: You're so respectful.
5: Well, it's romantic.
2: Yeah, it's really sweet that you guys still kiss.
1: It's a beautiful love
2: story. Such a dry kiss.
1: You guys are ridiculous. K-Rock.

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1: K-Rock. Do some takeaways, and then we'll officially get out of here. The number to text them to us is 800-520-1067. And then Sluggo will be in here, get you some more of that K-Rock and more of those tickets for Not Scary Farm opening night. You'll win them every hour, continuing all day long, straight up through 6 p.m. All right, takeaways from today's show, and then we'll do it again tomorrow and try to figure out a way to do it better. What do we got?
2: All right, 818, my takeaway is Magic Johnson gets his parking validated.
1: Yeah, just like us, guys. He was I will say this, he was driving a Bentley. A lot of people asking me, what type of car was Magic Johnson driving when he pulled up next to you? It was a Bentley, as he should.
2: Similarly, Klein gets dressed as white Magic Johnson for Halloween.
1: Only a couple of times. Three times, I believe, I wore that as a child.
2: Let's see. 213, Allie loves those pork jowls.
1: It's her favorite cut of meat is pork jowls.
2: 818, white guys love Mexico City.
1: According to Brett Favre, it's the best.
2: Another one. Wow, 310, Klein had pinups of Magic Johnson.
1: I didn't. There were posters. Allie called them pinups. She's a gay lady. She doesn't know what posters are.
2: 909, Klein and Jake had sex three times in one night.
1: Not with each other.
2: And let's see, here we go. 310 up, another Magic Johnson when Magic Johnson is alive. And yeah. 626, I have a mouthful of pancakes.
1: You can go ahead and see all those pictures and much of the stuff we just chatted about up on our Instagram at Klein Alley Show. While you're there, you can see the details for our next show hang, which is called the Klein Alley Show's Fiesta Siesta. Your decision. You want a party? You want a nap? We'll have both happening. It's going to be a great time. Jake will be in charge of Team Siesta. Because he loves that daily nap.
3: Yeah, we're going to have a hotel over there, Frank.
1: It's going to be a great great hang, regardless of what it is you're in for, live music and everything else. So what's your takeaway from today's show, Postmaster Johnny?
4: Magic Johnson's dead.
1: Well, he's not dead. He's very much alive, and I got to tell him that to his face, and he was thrilled to know it. What's your takeaway? What's your name? Vanessa.
5: Klein Alley Show is like cigarettes.
2: And weed.
1: And dildos.
5: And weed.
1: That's right, all of them. We're medicinal now. Remember that. It means we're a tax write-off, I think. Allie, takeaway?
2: My takeaway is everyone needs at least one cactus guy.
1: Jake the Nerd, takeaway.
3: Yeah, get you a muumuu so you can hide your hunger.
1: Gotta hide the hunger behind the muumuu. Allie's trying with sweatshirts, but these sweatshirts are getting tight on her. Just like
2: order me some muumuus, I'll wear
1: them. Those bodybuilders at Gold's Gym in Venice or whatever. Ripping through that shirt. Omar, you have a takeaway?
6: Yeah, this is my takeaway.
7: Ah!
1: Milk me.
7: Oh, that was so good.
1: I've got dementia. Okay. Thank you. It's a beautiful thing right there. I feel like
2: they have so much in common.
1: I feel like I got lucky this morning already, which is great.
2: I think so.
1: All right, we'll do it tomorrow and try to do it better. If you need us in the meantime, hit us up on the GOAT line, 844-956-GOAT, and that'll pretty much do it for us. All right, that's it. Goodbye. Hit it. Bye.
8: 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Dude.

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1: Thank you, ladies and gentlemen.
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1: Hey, it's Eric from The Paradox, and this is our new song, I Kinda Like That. It's about being in a toxic relationship, but being right where you want to be. The world famous K-Rock.

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1: 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Oh, this.

0: Kristen from Dana Point is going to be at the opening night of Not Scary Farm. We've got a 4-pack of tickets to give to you soon, K-Rock. It's
1: Slugger.
0: So it was raining and muggy AF and 85 degrees in Hollywood just now. It was raining just enough to make it impossible to see out of my extremely dirty windshield, so that was fun.
1: Happy Tuesday.

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All long, wet leak weekend long. That sounds rather risque, doesn't it? We were doing the K-Rock Labor Day to Z. Did you finally learn your bloody alphabet? Can't keep holding your hand this way. This means after Red Hot Chili Peppers, it's not going to be another R. Who knows what it'll be?

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0: That is Visa from their 20th album. We Might As Well Be Strangers, another world famous K-Rock. So you're going to go see him at Crypto October 24th. Are you wondering, if so, what's going to be on the set list? Hey, that's none of your business. You just sit there and be surprised. Oh, I like this song. Sing along. And I got another 40 minutes of nonstop stuff coming up for you. I suppose you want to know what's in that, too.
1: Oh, aren't you inquisitive?
0: I'm not going to tell you. Well, I will tell you that Korn is coming up.
1: Yeah! Gonna play some Korn in a few!
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But first, some squashing turnips from 20 years prior to that, 1979.

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Just handed out yet another 4-pack of tickets to the opening night of Not Scary Farm. Whatever will you wear? Not Scary Farm, escape horrifying mazes, traverse wicked scare zones, come face to face with terrifying creatures,

Lurking in the Fog. Select nights, it's happening through September 17th and October 31st. They handing out tickets to opening night of Not Scary Farm. From time to time to time to time to time to time to time to time. Another chance to win coming up very soon as we do 90s at noon now on KROQ.

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1: And as a Star Trek fan for life, I was very happy to see that Tom Morello, big fan and celebrating the 60th anniversary of Star Trek. No surprise, since he was actually in 1998's Insurrection and Tom Morello was aboard Voyager with Captain Janeway for an episode. So, happiest 60th birthday to one of my favorite franchises ever, celebrating

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0: It was becoming this cliche that all these movies made in the 90s were having all these young characters pointing high cameras at each other and doing these big confessional interviews.
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0: from Quentin Tarantino's classic Pulp Fiction, Urge Overkill in 90s at Noon on the world famous K-Rock. And speaking of Quentin, his New Beverly Cinema is going to be showing Naked Gun 2.5, The Smell of Fear, with the original Leslie Nielsen classic, The Naked Gun, this coming Saturday and Sunday. That's your 90s movie assignment from here on 90s at Noon. You can actually go into a theater and appreciate Naked Gun 2.5 with an appreciative crowd. And before that, we played you Bad Habit from Offspring in 90s at Noon. Noodles told us an insane story about that song, Bad Habit, being played live with a real skeleton's femur bones. And that is on the podcast that I do with Kevin Ryder and Kat Corbett called Three Force Human. It is out now, the Noodles episode of Three Force Human, where he's talking about, well, all sorts of insane stuff, but including playing the actual song with bones. Three Force Human, you can watch it on Patreon.
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Foo Fighters at 90s at Noon. That song was released in June of 1995. I was very busy right then, cleaning up spilled bong water on my apartment floor. I remember it well. It's K-Rock.

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0: Evanescence there, and Who Will You Follow? I am the Slug Monstrosity on the world-famous KROQ, and we're doing this all week, getting you in to an opening night. Who are you?
2: Robert.
0: Robert, when was the last time you went to opening night of something?
2: It's been a long time.
0: Not Scary Farm. You're there with three of your closest enemies.
2: All right, awesome.
0: Four-pack of tickets for you. It's happening between September 17th through October 31st, but you are there at Not Scary Farm on opening night.
2: All right. Thanks, Logo.

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0: can't do it. I have the easiest job in the universe, but I still want to be in the middle of that three-day weekend we just had. That's why I've been playing you the loud stuff today. System of a Down.
1: Juana's Addiction.
0: Stop a minute ago and some Queens now, because I'm sure you're not very thrilled either. 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

0: Marianne is what that's called. Fontaine's DC is who it be. I'm the world famous KROQ at Sluggo. I did a little digging into that name, Furry, and I found out that Marianne is basically the equivalent of Miriam in the Hebrew. I love that name, Miriam. That's a great name. In the Greek, it sort of became Mary or Mariana, and the French version of Miriam from the Hebrew is Marianne. So that's the French version of the name there. Now, Fontaine's DC, those guys out of Dublin who created it, what's their name in the Greek? I don't know. How would I know that? You look it up. I'm bitter. And I got another 40 minutes of nonstop stuff coming up for you on K-Rock.
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Well, I'm gonna get the hell out of here. Kevin Ryder is wandering in next to continue this 40 minutes of nonstop K-Rock. He will play you some Offspring in just a little while. And you know what? Noodles from Offspring joins Kevin Ryder and Kat Corbin and I on a new episode of the podcast Three-Fourths Human. That's just out as of yesterday, talking about all sorts of K-Rock history and how he got the band started. 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
1: Christina.
0: Christina, do you love Not Scary Farm?
1: I do.
0: You just won tickets to opening night.
1: Amazing.
0: Well done. Are you at work?
1: I am.
0: Yeah, I noticed that whisper voice that you're using. Thank you for listening to K-Rock. I appreciate it.
1: I love it.

0: It is the world famous K-Rock 106.7 KROQ. It's Kevin Ryder in the afternoon. What's up, party people? On the show today, we're going to talk about Hurricane Marie and the waves that battered Southern California this weekend. Also, maybe the best interview of the week with a surfer named Ethan. What's up with Florida includes a buck in the house. We have People Are Dumb on the show today. We have our new music feature, which is the 420 catch of the day. In the 5 o'clock hour, we do What's Your Story? And we have tickets for Dexter and the Moon Rocks at the In-N-Out Burger Sound Space here at K-Rock September 22nd. And Friday, Megan Holliday and I took phone calls on hobbies that other people think are nerdy. K-Rock, hello.
1: Hello, this is Anna.
0: Hi, Anna. What is the hobby that your friends think is nerdy?
1: So my nerdy hobby is learning about donkey tails. My favorite is the silicone donkey. I'm just obsessed with their long and fluffy tails. My family has a ranch in Victorville, so we have a handful of donkeys.
0: All right, slow down. So your hobby is studying tails of donkeys?
1: Yes.
2: Are there a lot of different types of tails?
1: Yeah. One of my favorite ones is the silicone donkey, which is about 18 to 20 inches long.
2: Wow.
0: How did you get into that? I mean, I know you're...
1: It all started when I was in middle school.
0: Right. And what happened?
1: Well, I didn't have much friends, so I just kind of just stayed home with the donkeys.
0: Why the tail and not any other donkey part? You know what I mean?
1: I don't know. I guess it's just so fluffy.
2: Huh. Yeah. Wow. This is out there. I love it.
0: This is one of the strangest that I've ever heard of. Yeah.
2: Yeah.
1: I know.
0: You should go to Tijuana.
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0: That's new Phoebe Bridgers called Lost Boys. This is from South Park.
1: Quote, inspired by the bravery and patriotism of Apple and Google, we are changing the name of South Park to South America.
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0: It is world famous K-Rock 106.7 KROQ. It's Kevin Ryder in the afternoon. I worship at the altar of South Park. Everything they do makes me laugh. Trey Parker and Matt Stone just recently, this past July, signed a five-year global streaming deal with Paramount worth roughly $1.5 billion. And they were negotiating so heavily that they had to push back the next episode of South Park. So they pushed it back 2 weeks. And the day after they signed the deal, South Park aired an episode where 47 had a incredibly micro, tiny wiener. It was a cartoon wiener, but they showed it. And he ended up getting in a relationship with Satan somehow, and he got Satan pregnant. It is the funniest thing in the world to me. They just have been grandfathered in. They do things that you're not supposed to be able to do, and they haven't gotten in trouble for it. And since they signed that deal, 47 tried to rename Lake Ontario, the Gulf of Mexico, and now he's going after New Mexico. So this is from South Park.
1: Quote, inspired by the bravery and patriotism of Apple and Google, we are changing the name of South Park to South America.
0: Hilarious, but they're not quite done making fun of their employers.
1: We especially want to thank our parent company, Paramount, a Skydance capitulation.
0: A Skydance capitulation.
1: New season launches September 16th at 10 p.m. Eastern time. This is real. This is from South Park.
0: Oh, that's so good. That is a week from tomorrow night on Comedy Central.
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8: Ocean Wave Festival hits the beach at Santa Monica September 26th and 27th with The Killers, Jack White, Sublime, and more. 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And Almost Monday will be at the Belasco on October 20th. 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I'm Megan Holiday, and that was the K-Rock Concert Calendar.

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Opening night for Not Scary Farm is Thursday, September 17th. That's a week from this Thursday. We've got a four-pack of tickets for you if you'd like to go in less than 10 minutes on K-Rock.

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0: Hi, Melba. 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
1: Yes, I know.
0: You are the winner on September 17th, which is a week from Thursday. It's opening night at Not Scary Farm, and you will be there with three friends.
1: Oh, my God, that's great. Thank you.

0: It is world famous K-Rock 106.7 KROQ. It's Kevin Ryder in the afternoon. It was a long, hard weekend for a lot of people.
1: But it's powerful swell surging water into Long Beach.
2: Trying to pretty much move all the water because as you see, some garage got flooded.
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3: You're good.
1: Drivers in cars looking for high ground. Long Beach firefighters confirming at least a dozen homes on the peninsula impacted by high water.
4: It's dealing with the swell. We're still dealing with the swell trajectory. We're still dealing with that perfect alignment past the breakwater.
5: Really indescribable. It's kind of sad. A lot of people that are going to lose their home.
0: Yeah, that is endlessly sad. But you might say, Kevin, is there a bright point in this story? Is there a glass half full? And I present to you Channel 5's coverage of Ethan, the boogie boarder.
6: I grabbed Ethan real quick. I'm going to bring you into the shot. You are here with your boogie board. You got your helmet. Tell me a little bit about what the conditions have been like for you so far over the past few days.
7: It's been the best conditions ever, dude. You could just drop straight into them, get real pitted, come out of them, hit the lip, and just go, whoa.
0: That's what I knew that Ethan was magic, because he was recreating the original surfer dude, who was maybe the most hilarious interview of a surfer ever on the news. Here's the original.
7: Dude, you get the best barrels ever, dude. Just like you pull in and you just get spit right out of them. And you just drop in and just smack the lip. Whoop! Drop down. Snap. Ah! And then after that, you just drop in, just ride the barrel and get pitted. So pitted like that.
0: All right, so that's the original. Now this weekend, Ethan did his impression of that guy.
6: Tell me a little bit about what the conditions have been like for you so far over the past few days.
7: It's been the best conditions ever, dude. You could just drop straight into them, get real pitted, come out of them, hit the lip, and just go, whoa.
0: I love Ethan so much.
6: Okay, now for someone who doesn't surf, break that down for us.
0: Here's what I love. She said she doesn't surf. She wants him to break it down. He doesn't. He just continues with his impression.
7: You're just like riding down the wave, and then you get into the little curly thing, and then you come out of it, and then you hit the lip. Wapa.
6: Kapa.
7: Yeah, just ooh.
0: Luckily, this reporter doesn't know what he's doing, so she sticks with it.
6: Okay. You have a helmet on. You always boogie board with the helmet, or because of you? Okay.
7: Precautions. Gotta be safe out there.
6: Okay. Mm-hmm. You spend a lot of time out here. How many hours a day do you come out?
0: This is the widest array possible of hours.
7: 6 to 20 hours a day for sure.
6: A day? 6 to 20?
7: Yeah.
6: I'm sorry.
7: It's kind of my livelihood. I'm professional. I do this for a living.
6: Do you take water breaks, food breaks, yeah, bathroom breaks?
0: All right. Now he shows his water bottle, which I think is 24 ounces. Maybe.
7: Yeah, I got a gallon of water right here. It's all you need for one day.
0: He calls it a gallon. It's way not a gallon.
7: 1 gallon a day is all you need.
6: I grabbed Ethan real quick.
0: That is my favorite guy of the weekend.
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0: Catch the Elephant. 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I'm
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We have animal stories coming up in about 10 minutes on K-Rock, he tried to say.

0: It is the world famous K-Rock, 106.7 KROQ. 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
0: So this happens in Florida, but it's more of an animal story because it's about a buck, a deer, that has snuck into a man's house and is sitting in his standing in his bathroom.
4: Is the door closed or open?
5: No, it's open.
4: Oh, that's a buck. That's a nice buck.
0: This dude has a giant deer in his bathroom facing away from the door. Just standing there. So he calls the police and they come over to try and help.
4: Well, let's try to, I wonder if we could block it a little bit. I know he got a jump on it. But if we kind of blocked it off and just gave him the one way out.
0: That seems like a good idea. So they start rearranging furniture so the deer can just walk straight out through that one way. So that the deer can just leave through that one way. So they arrange it and then they take a long pool cleaner and they try to just nudge it so that it'll go, and it does. That buck trying to get out of the bathroom reminds me of Lord of the Dance.
4: There he goes. Come on. Turn around. There you go. Get on up. Come on.
0: So then the Lord of the Dance buck leaves the house but goes straight for the pool.
6: Don't run the pool.
7: No.
0: They got a lot of rules.
4: Come on, bud. Come here. All right, he's out.
0: All right, he's out of the pool. All good.
4: Hey, he's going to come back this way.
6: He's coming. There he goes. Don't go back in the pool.
0: He goes back to the pool. He's toying with these people.
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0: It is the world famous K-Rock 106.7 KROQ, the 420 catch of the day on the way. Megan Holliday is here now with three things at four.
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2: Three things at four.
3: Number one, well, we obviously had some crazy weather over the weekend, and a local boogie boarder named Ethan took advantage of the epic waves.
4: I grabbed Ethan real quick. I'm going to bring you into the shot. You are here with your boogie board. You got your helmet. Tell me a little bit about what the conditions have been like for you so far over the past few days.
5: It's been the best conditions ever, dude. You could just drop straight into them, get real pitted, come out of them, hit the lip, and just go, whoop-ha.
4: Okay, so now for someone who doesn't surf, break that down for us.
5: You're just like riding down the wave, and then you get into the little curly thing, and then you come out of it, and then you hit the lip, well, pa.
4: Pa.
5: Yeah, just, ooh.
4: Okay.
3: I am obsessed.
0: I love that guy so much.
3: I love him. Number two, a small village in the UK has come up with a solution to its local signs, which keep getting stolen because of the hilarious name of this village.
6: Fingringhoe has had its village signposts stolen multiple times because of the village's funny name. Last time, the sign was up for just 48 hours before it was taken by thieves.
0: I'm sorry, what's the name?
3: Start it over.
0: Okay, I didn't hear it.
6: Fingringhoe.
0: Are you kidding me? I want to go steal it.
6: Fingringhoe has had its village signposts stolen multiple times because of the village's funny name. Last time, the sign was up for just 48 hours before it was taken by thieves. This year, the village's parish council has put up huge stones with Fingringhoe engraved on them, and each stone weighs hundreds of kilograms. The new stones have been really well received by locals, and their weight should hopefully prevent any further theft.
0: Nope. That will not happen. They will get stolen.
3: They will get stolen again. And number three, four people were arrested and the cops seized the most drugs of all time, in my opinion, at the annual gathering of the Juggalos.
7: Yes. Camden County authorities have arrested four people and seized more than 380 pounds of drugs at the annual gathering of the Juggalos in the Ozarks. That's the fan group for the hip-hop duo Insane Clown Posse. These four people on screen were arrested, and between them, deputies seized 220 pounds of marijuana, 125 pounds of psilocybin mushrooms, 40 pounds of edibles, among various other substances. Keep in mind, this is only the first half of the week-long event. The sheriff's office says there will be continued enforcement throughout the rest of the festival.
8: Leave them alone!
3: That's a lot of drugs. I'm Megan Holliday. That was three things at four on K-Rock.
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3: This song is from Remy Wolf, and the name of the song is Bottle. It's off her third album, Mud, which comes out October 9th. And it's her talking about her ongoing relationship with sobriety. She checked into a rehab in 2020 early, and she is on again, off again. And this is the song that she wrote about it. It's going to be on her new album. It's called Bottle, and it is the 420 catch of the day on K-Rock.
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2: Dexter and the Moonrocks are going to be here on the 22nd, so we have What's Your Story coming up, and the best caller text, you're going to win.

0: Get back to me when you have a second verse. It is the world famous K-Rock. It's Kevin Ryder, Megan Holliday. If you don't want your sign stolen, don't name your city Fingering Ho. I mean, come on.
1: Fingering Ho has had its village signposts stolen multiple times because of the village's funny name. Last time, the sign was up for just 48 hours before it was taken by thieves.
0: I love that so much.
2: I know.
0: 2 days, they stole it again.
1: This year, the village's parish council has put up huge stones with Fingering Ho engraved on them. And each stone weighs hundreds of kilograms.
0: So now they put it on stones as if that's going to stop anyone.
2: Yeah, there's power tools out there.
0: Right?
1: The new stones have been really well received by locals. Sure. And their weight should hopefully prevent any further theft.
0: Yeah, it's not going to prevent any further theft. It just isn't. It's not going to.
2: Yep.
0: Did you ever steal anything impressive?
2: Oh, yeah.
0: Because if I was in that town, I would be one of those people.
2: Oh, for sure. Yeah. Absolutely. Yeah, I remember at some point in high school, my friends and I stole a street sign.
0: Oh, nice.
2: Because I think it was a street like Stony Lane or something like that. And
0: kind of 420 reference.
2: Yeah, but I was like, I don't want to keep the sign. Someone else take it. I'll help steal it, but I'm not keeping it.
0: Lame.
2: You know? And I bet you did this all the time.
0: I had a stop sign at one point, sure.
2: Okay.
0: But,
2: yep.
0: You know, so I guess that's our topic today is, how do we say it? Impressive things you've stolen?
2: Yeah, most impressive thing you've stolen.
0: All right.
2: I think.
0: 800-520-1067. The most impressive thing you've stolen, like you're proudest of, or at least at one point in your life, you were proudest of this item.
2: You know who I would like for us to call us would be the people that stole the Jack Skellington last year in Riverside.
0: That is true.
2: That would be,
0: yes,
2: I mean, that's
0: a
2: pretty big ticket item,
0: yeah.
2: Right there.
0: Yes, it is. Most impressive thing you've stolen, and for the best call,
2: we are going to hook you up with your tickets to come out and see Dexter and the Moon Rocks in the In-N-Out Burger Sound Space on September 22nd.
0: Most impressive thing you've stolen, calls and or text 1-800-520-1067.
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